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0: Classic Rock QFM 96 with AC/DC. I'm Dave Mann. Journey's on the way. We'll get Tom Petty coming up. Got some Ozzy coming too.
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0: 100 Furnace. 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Well, here is a true example. All I really wanted to do with this summer was be able to get through it. Well, not only have I been able to do pretty much anything I wanted, just the other night, I went bowling. I'm talking 16-pound bowling ball, and you know the motion that you make when you're bowling, and I was concerned. And when I was done, I was not concerned because QC Kinetics has given me the opportunity to go back to doing all the things that I'd like to do, even a spur-of-the-moment thing like going bowling. 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

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David Coverdale has stepped away from the music industry in general. No more touring, no more recording. Might be doing some reissues here and there, but he also stepped away from social media. And Dave, we need you back on social media. You're missed.

0: Classic Rock QFM 96 with Collective Soul. I'm Dave Mann. Joe Bonamassa and Government Mule out for a nasty 1-2 punch this summer. They will play the Rose Music Center at the Heights on Tuesday, August 11th. I already got my tickets, but if you want to win yours tomorrow morning with Torgan Elliott, there you go.
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So Bon Jovi did make good. He finished off that that Madison Square Garden residency. He did have to pull the plug early on one show, but he says he's going to make that good, and now it's off to Wembley.

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I'm Dave Mann. We got a quick break. Def Leppard, Creed, Tom Petty, and Jay Giles.

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0: Classic Rock QFM 96 with Old School Van Halen. David Lee Roth canceled a bunch of his remaining shows on his current summer tour. He's left one on there, and that's Sturgis. And you know there's already a built-in crowd at Sturgis, so he's going to see that one out. And as a matter of fact, Sammy Hagar, he could have pounced and made, some sort of snotty comment about it, but he said, hey, you know what? He's like, Dave and himself have to keep this music alive. And actually, Sammy invited Dave to come out to Sammy's Vegas residency in September.
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0: 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Journey have taken the summer off from touring and interband squabbling and lawsuits and stuff like that. They're going to lay low, and then they'll get their tour fired up again for another run coming up in the fall, the Final Frontier Tour.
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0: Classic Rock, QFM 96, AC/DC, Dirty Deeds. You know, that song was really kind of a, that song was kind of an outlaw tune back in the day, back in the early 80s. The song actually hadn't been released in the U.S. properly. You always had to get it off of a bootleg, and then they finally would release the Dirty Deeds album in the U.S. after Back in Black had become such a big hit, and cha-ching, man, those cash registers began to ring.
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Good morning. 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Likey. All right, man. If you're listening at work, again, shoot us a text. 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
6: In fact, it should be like politics, where you don't talk to someone if they have a different view. 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
2: What do they call that when kids now do that to their parents?
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2: No, there's a...
6: That's what they call it. 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
2: No, they... Zero contact.
6: Yes. Mm-hmm. 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
2: Well, I know what ghosting is, but that's not the term I'm thinking of. There's another term.

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3: Absolutely.
0: X them out.
3: Tell them. You tell them. I can't. When someone calls you, I don't even care if it's a spam call. Say, I can't talk to you unless you listen to Torgan Elliott. When that Saudi prince tells you he needs money on an email, you tell him, I can't give you money. You don't listen to Torgan Elliott.
0: I was at the Picnic with the Pops Alan Parsons show on Saturday, and Torg, this couple came up to me. They looked well off, rather affluent.
2: Yeah. Gotcha.
0: And she was a babe.
2: Yeah.
0: She says, every day, you guys, I am all in. And I said, you know, when we're doing the show, I don't picture you on the other side
2: Millionaires
0: listening.
2: Listen to the Torgan Elliott show.
0: I don't know that they were millionaires, but they were not off. Who you'd picture as our typical old school listeners.
2: See, you can't do that anymore.
3: You hang out with millionaires.
2: You know what? Because I can hang out with anybody. Yeah, I mean, it doesn't matter what social situation I'm in.
3: You don't hang out with young people.
2: Yeah, I did over Saturday. A bunch of 22-year-olds.
3: Well, those are relatives. They don't count.
2: No, they were friends of relatives. And they were all 22, 23-year-olds just dancing the night away.
3: No,
2: absolutely.
3: But you don't hang out, though.
2: What difference does it make? I was hanging
1: Chris
2: with them on
1: Saturday.
2: Chris is
1: the only one that goes out and parties.
2: Yeah, so thank you. With all age groups.
0: Were you envious of their energy?
2: I was envious of their boobs.
3: Yeah.
0: Me
2: Let's
0: too.
2: Just say they were perky, wearing a little bikini top. I'm like, I don't think I ever had those, so good for you.
3: You probably did.
2: No.
3: You did.
2: And I was born with these.
0: Sixth grade.
2: thank you. Fourth grade, actually, Jerry. I was the only girl in my fourth grade class that had a training bra.
3: Really?
2: Oh, yeah.
3: Did you get made fun of?
2: Oh, absolutely.
0: Training bra in fourth grade?
2: Oh, yeah.
3: Jeez, Christy.
2: Well, you can thank Grandma Kemper for that. I think she was a 38 triple G.
3: But
2: so
3: like,
2: I
3: not
2: got
3: that.
2: That
3: I'm checking out, not that I'm Still? Checking out your mom, but your mom doesn't seem when I see pictures of
2: no,
3: her.
2: No, mom does not. No, yeah. that's a different side of
0: Skip
2: the family.
0: The generation.
2: This is, yeah. No, this is my dad's time. My dad's mom.
3: Oh.
2: Now, Grandma Kemper.
3: It's actually Greg who was checking out your mom and told me.
1: Yeah.
3: I said, where's Christy's mom's honkers at?
1: I was like, oh, let me help her walk around, get her get her knee replacement back. But really, I'm just checking out her cleavage.
2: Yeah, my mom was digging that Saturday night because she had a bunch of my nieces, their boyfriends and stuff. 23-year-old guys helping mom up the stairs and everything. She loved that.
3: She moves better than my mother-in-law.
2: She had the dance move, didn't
3: and
2: she?
3: And she's got 20 years on her.
2: And you understand, she just had, she broke her, or fractured her pelvis in 4 locations about 6 months ago.
3: Really?
2: So yeah, she's moving really well. Things are good.
0: Interesting.
3: She drinking? Did she get drunk?
2: No.
3: I'd
2: but
3: get
2: she
3: hammered
2: did.
3: If I was 90. I'd do like heroin.
2: You know, the Sun Surfers drinks or whatever they're called, they're like White Claw light, but they're not as fizzy, not as carbonated.
1: Sure.
3: They're new hot thing.
2: Yeah, sunshade or whatever.
0: Yeah, right,
2: so
0: right.
2: It was iced tea and lemonade with vodka. So she goes, can I have a little bit in a glass? I go, well, of course you can. So she enjoyed that. She did.
3: I suppose it probably does. Yeah, I was going to say probably one of them and whoop, you're done.
0: You're done.
2: She had about 2 sips of it and she was good. After.
0: Yeah, she's in her 90s. Yeah.
3: 91, right?
2: 91.
0: That's awesome.
3: Yeah, I watched your video to look at those perky boobs from the young girls.
2: See?
3: Yeah.
0: The one girl at the beginning over your shoulder, she's a looker.
2: That's my niece.
0: Yeah, she's
2: That's Rachel.
0: Pretty.
2: And her, she's got pretty. An identical twin sister, Hannah,
1: ooh,
2: who's also
1: twins.
2: They are identical. You can't tell them
3: they
2: apart.
3: They ever date the same guy?
0: Boy, you get that. You have that twin gene in your family, eh?
2: Well, Hannah and Rachel are adopted, which is interesting.
0: Oh, they're adopted?
2: Yes. And my they look like my family, do they not?
3: Yeah.
2: Yeah, absolutely.
3: What age did you tell them?
2: You
3: sit them down.
0: Because your sisters are identical.
2: They're fraternal.
0: Or fraternal.
2: They're fraternal,
0: but they're twins.
2: Yeah, correct. Yeah, so right, it was interesting when my one sister, when they tried, what, hundreds of thousands of dollars of in vitro?
3: Yeah, you got that right.
2: And decided, let's go ahead and get a book together and let's do adoption. And the twins... It was perfect.
3: That's quite the scam that no one talks about. The scam of the century is adoption agencies. The scam of the century. We need to find a good home. No, you don't. You just want 30 to 50 grand. It's never been about a good home for an orphan. Never, ever, ever, ever, ever. It's always about cash. How much cash do you have? to adopt kids.
2: And they were the mother chose my sister and brother-in-law.
1: Oh, that's cool.
2: So she was pregnant,
0: yeah,
2: and she looked through all the books and all the families,
0: right, right.
2: And she, so when you think about that, my nieces know that they were chosen. They were absolutely
0: now,
2: chosen.
0: I do know that when our coworker adopted, he had to jump through a lot of hoops. It was a lot more than just money.
2: Yeah.
0: He was.
3: Well, yeah. They go in.
2: There was home visits.
0: Well, it was a different country, too.
2: Okay, so. Absolutely.
0: He'd remember the process for him. It was 6-8 months, mm-hmm. anyways.
3: But you got to have the money.
0: I'm sure.
3: Yeah, I know someone who did the foreign adoption. I think it was like he said, well, because we were thinking about it because we couldn't have any more kids. And then the price tag on it was. I had a conversation with someone and goes, well, 30, maybe 30, 40. We did 50. It's like, 50 grand? Who's got 50 grand?
0: The wife and I may adopt Greg.
1: I'll take you.
3: Yeah.
0: Got a spare bedroom for him.
3: There you go.
1: I love that.
3: Yeah.
1: Hey, Daddy, can I borrow some money?
3: Yeah.
1: Daddy. I love you, Daddy.
3: Devin would be over all the time.
0: Devin?
3: You'd have two boys, two for the price of one,
2: oh,
3: Jerry.
2: Oh, that's a house full of fun right there, Jerry.
3: Yeah, you'd have five boys. Busy.
1: Can I do mommy's laundry?
2: Mommy's panties.
3: Big show today. We'll let you know about it next.
4: It's Torg and Elliot.

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1: Hey, it's the opening of the State Fair today. It's going to be great. Sticks tonight with Don Felder. Going to be a great show. There's one thing I can guarantee you in life, outside of death and taxes, and this show's great. Sticks, every time you see him, puts on a show where you leave that, whether it's an outside venue, whatever the venue is, you leave going, that was kick ass. Guaranteed. It's like guaranteed. I've seen them 20, 30 times. Every damn time you're like, that just sounded great. They sounded great. The music was great. The vibe was great.

0: And they put
1: Who's
0: on
1: opening?
0: A show, man.
1: Do we know? Is Don Felder's for sure opening?
2: And Don Felder's not a chump either.
0: That's no,
3: confirmed.
0: He's not. But
3: that's confirmed.
0: I might show up a little late.
2: Well, we saw Don Felder in the close environment there at Kemba Live.
3: Yeah, that was kind of a special night, though.
2: Yeah, that was. Yeah.
3: So that was an exception, but yes. And so, Torg, of all the Kiss, Billy Joel, Prince fandom, Styx blows everybody out of the water.
0: No.
3: Haven't seen Kiss 30 times.
0: About 20, maybe.
3: Come on.
0: Yeah.
3: 20?
0: Every tour since Crazy Night. So that was 87 to... whenever.
3: Wow.
0: Do the math. I actually started seeing Kiss in the 80s. Styx I only saw in the late 90s. So
2: this will be my fourth time seeing Styx in 3 years. So I'm catching up to the times I didn't get a chance to see them.
3: They're working as hard now as they ever have.
2: Absolutely.
0: No, I didn't say Styx was the best. I said you said 30
3: times. I've seen, so you haven't seen any band more than Styx.
0: Oh,
3: they're number one.
0: No.
3: Who have you seen more than 30 times?
0: Collective Soul and Styx.
3: 30?
1: I mean, Collective Soul hasn't played 30 times.
0: Yeah, well, they live in Phoenix, and they would play like 3 or 4 times a year. I've seen them a million times, too. Styx I only see once a year, though. So for 25 years, and maybe you see them twice a year when they circle back for like the State Fair in River Bend. So I've seen maybe Styx 20, 30, a lot. Collect a Soul a lot, Kiss a lot. When they put on a good show, I'll see them.
3: I would say for me, probably Ted Nugent. Not because I'm even that big of a fan, but he just played so much.
1: He was everywhere.
0: Yeah. He opened for everybody.
3: Everybody. Yeah. So I saw Ted Nugent probably the most, maybe Elton second.
2: Yeah, me, it's the Rolling Stones. I've seen them more than any of the
3: bands. That's a pretty good one.
0: Well, how many times you seen them, though? They don't tour
2: 9.
0: Too much.
2: I've seen them every tour since 1989, since Steel Wheels, yeah.
3: Yeah, that's good.
0: Yeah, they just don't tour a lot, unfortunately.
3: Right.
0: I'd see them
2: I've seen you two 4.
0: Yeah, I've seen them 3 times. They put on a, well.
2: No, they do. And it was
0: they
2: the last,
0: do until they get preachy.
2: The last tour I saw with them was here at the Shoot. It was the Pop Mart tour.
0: Oh. I wish I'd see the Joshua Tree tour.
2: Oh, that one. Yeah, that was my college years. That was driving from Athens all the way up to Cleveland.
0: No, they just did it. They just didn't come to Columbus. Oh, they played it front to back.
2: I saw the original.
0: Yeah, they
2: Joshua
0: did it
2: Tree.
0: Up in Cleveland. I don't know. Last time they did a tour, I believe it was the Joshua Tree tour, where bands now hit song number one all the way through. And then after they play the album, they play the other hits.
1: Right.
0: Yeah, I think they sold out Brown Stadium.
2: That would make sense.
1: They got the hits.
0: Yeah, they put
3: Greg,
0: on
3: you've
0: show.
3: Seen BTS more than
1: BTS.
3: Anyone.
1: I love BTS. Yeah. I was just thinking, My Morning Jacket. That's the band I've seen
2: My
1: the most.
2: Morning Jacket. Yeah. Oh, I haven't heard that in a long time.
0: Do they have any hits?
1: I mean, not radio hits. No, they're like in indie rock.
2: Yeah, I was going to say. Right,
1: they're from Louisville, right. So they've got this Louisville like indie rock classic. Rock, Southern rock jam.
2: I know a lot of people that were absolutely following My Morning Jacket.
0: Actually, I've seen Quiet Coyote 5 times.
2: Oh, there you go.
3: Yeah.
2: Supporting the boy there.
0: Original music, that counts, right?
2: Of course.
0: Yeah.
2: At one time, all the bands had original music.
0: Yeah. Album coming to Spotify soon.
3: Did he ever tell you where Quiet Coyote came from?
0: It's that logo. There's a logo with a t-shirt that says Quiet Coyote on it. It's a slang term, you know.
3: Okay.
0: Like people use it like Quiet Coyote time.
3: Oh, okay. Yeah. All right.
0: And then the symbols like this, you know, kind of like an okay, but your other fingers are up. So it's kind of a symbol, too.
1: It's a nonverbal hand signal.
0: Yes.
1: That teachers use to quiet noisy classroom.
3: To zip it.
0: Quiet coyote
3: to
0: time,
3: zip
0: kids.
3: It.
1: Our teachers just used to yell
2: at us
1: and give us
2: the finger.
1: Well,
2: because if you look the way it kind of looks like a coyote, if you would have put, you know what I'm saying?
0: Quiet time, kids.
2: So that's the ears, and then there's the mouth.
0: Kind of like what the listeners do to me in their car.
3: Yeah, my wife just
2: what
3: does
2: I do to
3: this.
2: You in the studio.
3: My wife does this.
2: Okay, yeah.
0: What is that?
3: Same thing.
0: Oh, yeah. Okay, gotcha.
3: Turning their volume down.
2: Down.
3: Stereo knob down.
1: They're going to have to change their name when they get big. There's a reggae band out of Montana named Quiet Coyote.
3: Uh-oh.
1: I think I see a lawsuit.
2: Yeah, there's going
1: to be a race to the top first.
0: Kind of like South of Eden and Black Coffee.
2: Mm-hmm.
1: Right.
2: Well, even Gypsy Kings had to change the spelling of their name because there is a Gypsy Kings band. It's a It's a salsa band out of Florida.
0: Really?
2: Yeah. Yeah, I know. That's great. Totally different, but yeah. Yeah, Gypsy Kings. And they went, okay, so we'll change the I to a Y.
0: Yeah, I think you just do Quiet Coyote and do two T's or two Y's or something, right?
1: Sure. Yeah.
3: Yeah, switch it up or just enough.
2: Yeah, just two enough. Keys. That's all you got
0: to
2: do.
0: Yeah, that's all you got to do. Is that all you have to do? Is just put an extra?
2: Yeah, that was fine. Yeah, we got away with that.
1: These
2: but
1: guys
2: no, we
1: don't
2: did
1: look
2: get
1: super,
2: a little letter
1: super
2: from
1: big, this reggae band out of Montana. I think I think your boy will be all right.
0: Yeah, I think he's going to join another band when he's in college too. Cuz he's in steel band or steel drum club, and the talk is they're going to form a band of those guys.
2: And here's the thing, when he graduates, he could go into music, but he could also be the band's manager since, you know, he's a
0: he could.
2: Yes.
3: He's got the mustache for it.
2: He does.
3: He could be a manager.
2: He's starting to curl it up on the sides, which is great.
3: Oh, no, he is.
2: Yes, he is. Yes.
0: Kids. Well, Christy's going to keep you up to date on what's going on in the world of rock and rock notes at 7. Who's Better features two solo artists, and we're going to get a taste of one of those solo artists in the Hot 5. We got tickets to Joe Bonamassa and Government Mule. Like I mentioned, Styx tonight, so we'll play some Styx this morning. Plenty of stuff on this Wednesday, including Michael Evans.
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5: Hey, good morning, everybody. Welcome to Wednesday. I start off with sort of a odd love nugget for you. I'm hearing there is a huge, maybe kinky, story about California Governor Gavin Newsom and a long, long time mistress he had by the name of Ruby Rippey, who worked as his secretary when he was the mayor of San Francisco. The affair lasted reportedly over 20 years. Word is, apparently, both were married at the time. And Kamala Harris knew all about it. But she hid it. There could be a book about this. You heard it here first. Movie news. The two new Avengers movies coming out are supposed to be absolutely fabulous. Avengers Doomsday will hit theaters December 16. And I hear it's 4 stars. The Avengers Secret Wars will be released December 16. 2027. I hear that's going to be 4 stars. That will be the 39th and 40th Marvel movie releases. And for the record, Robert Downey Jr. will be starring in both of these movies, is being paid a whopping, amazing $110 million for the two movies. Wow. And please, please take note about the first true Spider-Man movie in 4 years is coming out this weekend. Spider-Man, Brand New Day. The 2.5-hour movie described by the studios, and I quote, "A forgotten Peter Parker lives alone as a full-time Spider-Man until mounting pressure triggers a dangerous change and a powerful new enemy emerges," end quote. This could be the best Spider-Man movie ever. And it could be the biggest movie opening, certainly in the top 5 biggest movie openings ever. And by the way, Tom Holland and Mark Ruffalo are fabulous. Marvel has had some misses over the years, but this is their best. And here are a couple of odds and ends. During the shooting, Tom Holland had a serious fall while doing his own stunts, suffered a concussion, had to be hospitalized. Took off a week before returning to work. And this movie was taken directly from the Spider-Man comic book, edition number 546, released March 2008. Take a look in your closet. If you have that comic book, go to eBay. You're going to make some money. And a little show business. One of the biggest acquisitions in Hollywood history is still on the front burner. It would see Paramount Studios buying Warner Brothers Studios for $114 billion. $114 billion. And strangely enough, there are some big names both for and against the purchase. Publicly strongly against the deal include Joaquin Phoenix, Ben Stiller, Kristen Stewart, and J.J. Abrams. While supporting the merger, Jerry Bruckheimer, Jason Blum, and President Donald Trump, why Trump is putting his 2 cents in, I have no idea. But even more interesting, California Governor Newsom says he doesn't care one way or the other. $114 billion acquisition, doesn't care, gutless, spineless, clueless, Governor Newsom. Hey, have a great day. We'll do it again tomorrow. Mike, Kevin, see ya.
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1: From your QFM 96 Grismer Tire Auto Service Traffic Center, shoulders are blocked. This is 33 West, right at Gender Road. We got an accident in that location. And the right shoulder is also blocked. This is 23 North at Rathmill Road due to an accident. This look at traffic is brought to you by Apex Pros, the pros who knows, reminding you to schedule a $29 pro tune-up before summer heat comes to town. Do all 16-year-olds want to do this? Two lawmakers say yes. Details coming up.

0: 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Sunshine today and a high 81. Clear tonight, low 59. Sunshine Thursday, high 83. It is a mild 64 right now. The 171st Ohio State Fair set to open today. New attractions, renovated buildings, enhanced security measures to welcome about a million visitors over the next 2 weeks. So Governor Mikey DeWine, his Expo 2050 initiative has led to several finished projects at the fairgrounds, including the brand new Ohio Agricultural Center and a new Ferris wheel. Safety top priority, and to thwart any teen thug takeovers, there will be a very high police presence inside the fairgrounds and throughout the parking lots. The fair runs through August the 9th. We'll see you tonight for Sticks.
1: Yeah, did you see that Mike DeWine, since it's his last year of what it was like when I was born, did you see that exhibit there? Right?
0: The horse and buggy.
1: With the Revolutionary War artifacts and the old five-star flag.
2: He was playing hoop and stick.
1: Yes.
3: I don't think he slept in the barn maybe his first year in office.
0: And after that, now, yeah. Oh, it was always the governor.
3: Spent the night in the barn.
0: All the 4-H'ers.
3: I don't think he's done that for forever. Maybe once.
2: Oh, I don't blame him.
3: Twice. Yeah.
1: I like going through the...
3: That's tradition.
1: Yeah. You know, that's...
0: Voinovich did it all. He was known for that. Voinovich was.
1: So back in by where I'm, you know, live in Canal, and then like Logan and Amanda and stuff, people really get in. I'll meet kids who are raising like cows for the state fair. That's a big deal for families out where I'm from.
3: 4-H is huge.
1: Absolutely.
0: Jimmy did pigs when he lived on the farm. And yeah, he was
1: nice.
0: At a 4-H'er. Him and his cousins, I think, showed pigs 1 year. And they didn't know what to do. You have a big stick to, you know, corral them or whatever.
3: Right, right.
0: And he goes, yeah, that I'm not a farmer.
1: Don't they say pigs are super smart?
0: Pigs are very smart.
1: Are they?
0: Very smart.
2: And delicious.
1: Yes.
0: Hey, you know, most kids look forward to turning 16. It usually means getting that driver's license and freedom. But would 16-year-olds like to vote? Two Ohio lawmakers attempting to lower the voting age to 16.
1: Let me guess what party.
0: For state and local elections, not federal elections. Now, the resolution sponsors aim to get the issue in front of voters this coming November for the general election. Now, they argue that Ohio's youth voter registration and turnout rates highlight the need for some kind of systemic change. And according to the Civic Center, a national voting nonprofit, only 32% of 18-year-olds in Ohio were registered to vote in May of 2024.
1: You ever see Starship Troopers?
0: Yes.
1: Where they made you become a citizen, you had
0: a citizen,
1: to serve to
0: yes.
1: vote? I think there should be some type of IQ test to vote. It should be earned.
0: Mm-hmm.
3: Yeah, 16's a bit young.
0: That's right, a bit right, young, right, yeah, right.
1: Maybe 21?
0: Yeah, that's turned into 21.
2: Raise it.
0: And as the new school year, I can't believe the summer is winding down, but the school year's, sorry, Greg, and sorry, Torg, you got one left. One left. Central Ohio nonprofit Home for Families is partnering with our friends at ABC6. It's their annual back-to-school drive that provides backpacks and school supplies to kids and families that are facing housing instability. The organization hopes to help over 1,200 families and youth by doing
2: this. Yeah, it was $300 at Target, and that was just a drop in the bucket of what we need still.
0: Wow. Yeah. Well, the tax holiday, that should be able to, you should have waited.
2: Oh, when is that?
0: That's coming up.
1: Listen to Christy.
3: Yeah, it's coming
1: news,
3: up.
1: Dude.
3: Yeah. Coming
2: that
3: up.
2: Would require us to like plan and go with every other citizen in Ohio.
1: And it's a fight, too. I do it every year.
3: They made a video on it. Yeah, it's coming up.
1: Yeah. People just like throw stuff around. And it's like Jerry's done this. If you've lived in Florida, like we have during a hurricane, where people go through grocery stores and they're fighting for batteries and bottled water. That's what it's like with school supplies, like at Target during that weekend.
0: Yeah. Women elbowing everybody up. Young children get thrown to the ground.
3: I thought I was being a good Samaritan. Remember, Torg, a few years ago when I went to buy like two dozen backpacks to help the cause?
1: Yeah, the Driven Foundation, yeah.
3: And you couldn't find a backpack.
1: Yeah.
3: They were not available. They were sold out. And the stores were trash.
0: It's like Christmas time.
3: Yeah, I was there like the day after that sale or whatever it was. But there was nothing left. So good the people got them.
0: And that's what's going on in and around Central Ohio.
4: It's Tony.

thoughts for this Wednesday. Appreciate you listening. Cut number one, he's one half of today's Who's Better. We're doing solo artist Bruce Springsteen. Now, did you know Bruce Springsteen has performed a Van Halen cover twice in his career? Jump. Here is the last time he performed it. I know it's old because he didn't have gray hair. Take a listen. You tell me if Bruce Springsteen pulls this off.

0: bad.
1: I mean,
2: it's pretty bad.
0: Yeah, but imagine being in concert and seeing something you just normally don't see.
2: Right.
3: And he performed that song with Tom Morello, so he had a shredder to, like, you know, that's probably
1: to back him up. Yeah,
2: right.
1: Helps it move along.
0: Yeah.
3: Eddie clone.
0: Tom Morello's everywhere, isn't he?
3: He's a stud.
0: He is everywhere.
3: He's a stud.
2: All right, guys. Clip number two in your Hot 5 here. TMZ yesterday released that body cam footage of Tony Romo's OWI in Wisconsin last week. And listen, the cop's a bit of a bitch here.
4: Where are you coming from?
5: The golf course. And I'm going to meet Grandma and Grandpa.
4: I'll take a driver's license from you.
5: You got it.
4: How many drinks have you had? As of right now, we're on a leveled ground. We're on a bridge. I want to convey you somewhere that's going to be an even surface, free of debris.
5: Yes, I agree. So we don't get hit.
4: Turn around for me.
5: Wow.
2: Yeah, they said to get a drunk driving ticket in Wisconsin's pretty hard.
1: Really?
2: Yeah, that they're as lenient as any state in the country.
0: Wow.
2: Because everybody's so plastered all the time.
0: Yeah, look at them. Cheese curds and booze.
2: But, yeah, she was...
0: She was something, huh?
2: She was up... Yeah, there's a lot of that edited out, but she was riding him hard.
0: She was, because he wanted
2: and
0: to
2: he
0: call.
2: Was nothing but polite and respectful.
1: Yep. Okay.
2: He wasn't arguing. Nothing. He cooperated through everything, and she just had a bit of a chip on it. But he was drunk, so... I mean, the guilt is, right?
0: We should later on play the longer version, because I think there's some legal stuff there where he was trying to call his attorney and she wouldn't allow it. And right when he said, I need to call my attorney, she goes, get out of the car.
3: Uh-oh.
0: So there's a longer version of it, and I'll send it to Greg. Like, right away, when he goes, no, I'm not, she goes, so are you refusing to give me, and he's like, no, I'm not refusing anything.
2: Right.
0: And he goes, I just want to call my attorney, and then she just goes nuts.
2: And he got her attention, he passed on the right.
0: Oh.
2: That was his transgression.
0: I do that all the time.
1: I do, too.
2: Slow traffic, you're not.
1: I know you're not supposed to.
2: That's ticketable.
0: They should ticket the person on the left who's going slow.
6: Going so
1: Thank
6: slow.
1: You for going under the speed limit, the reason I'm passing you on the right.
0: Absolutely. Cut number three. Does Aaron Rodgers really need permission from his wife to play football? I guess so.
7: Yeah, this is it.
8: You know, I guess why? What is it? Why is this it?
7: I thought last year might be it, and then Mike got hired, and I talked to the wife, and she said, "You can do one more year." So I said, "Well, see if it works out," and then it kind of all came together.
2: There you go.
0: Had to ask permission.
2: Yeah, he knows how it works.
0: Yeah.
2: Yeah.
0: Gotta ask permission.
2: Maybe she looked at the bank accounts. One more, two more.
0: Yeah.
2: Come on, A-A-Ron.
0: You know, the thing there is, a lot of people don't think she's real. Because there's never been a picture, she's never hung out with the other wives in Pittsburgh. And people will say, well, who is Brittany? Who is this
2: maybe
0: girl?
2: Maybe she doesn't go to,
0: Yeah, maybe.
2: Right, that's her thing.
0: But they're just saying,
2: on purpose.
0: She's never been seen like them going to a restaurant or being outside or like they posted pictures. He reunited with his family. And they posted pictures with him and his mom and dad. And then everybody's going like, where's the wife? Like, you know. But like she
2: purposefully.
0: Oh yeah, I know, but it's it's a little different. Usually they're all about getting
2: the fame, the celebrity.
6: She's only 21.
2: Right.
0: Who? She's what?
2: She's a baby.
6: She said date of birth 2005.
0: How do you know that though?
6: You're
0: reading the internet, dude. There's no picture of her. How do you know she's 21?
2: There's a picture.
6: There's a whole bio on her.
0: Yeah, I think that's all that's fake.
6: All right.
0: Yeah.
2: It does kind of look fake.
0: Yeah, it's fake, Greg. Did you see yesterday who Justin Herbert proposed to? Madison Beer. What a catch.
2: Who's that?
0: Oh, she's one of the most, probably the most famous. He's the quarterback of the LA Chargers. Wouldn't you think, Greg, she's the most popular female influencer, Madison Beer?
6: I've never heard of her.
0: You've never heard of her? I think she has the record for social media video.
2: Okay.
0: I think that's her Yeah, she is unbelievably hot. Like, super hot.
2: And she nabbed herself a quarterback.
0: She got a quarterback.
2: Yeah, that's a good life.
0: He's going to lead the league in interceptions.
2: That's a good life.
0: Guaranteed.
2: All right, clip number four. Variety has a show. It's called Actors on Actors. And Adam Sandler interviewed Brad Pitt, and they both agreed that on any set in Hollywood, these are the coolest guys.
9: Well, the Bruce Lee scene, man, you just laughing on the side and just getting excited about a guy boasting and just being the, of all people. I've seen that those guys hang out before, the stuntmen sitting on the side talking. And that you do always go, well, those guys are the coolest guys on the set.
10: They are.
9: They are.
10: We all know.
9: We all know that, yeah. They're so much cooler than.
10: And by the way, I'm so happy they're there. I rely on them for.
9: Oh, God.
10: Every scene. I'm the opposite of, I don't know about you, but I have no, like, pride in doing my own stunt. I'm like,
9: no, let's go.
10: I'll be taking a rest over there. You do your thing. I'll be rooting for you, buddy.
9: I run right over to him after. Way to go, baby.
2: Yeah.
9: That was amazing.
1: Yeah, Adam Sandler's not doing his own stunts.
2: Well, what kind of stunts does Adam Sandler?
1: He's not jumping out of airplanes.
2: Mission Impossible here. And why is Tom Cruise insist on doing that? Brad Pitt has a good point. Yeah. Why would you just let the guys do their job?
0: I disagree. Sometimes Adam Sandler has like that donut around his waist and jumps in the pool. Let's go swimming with my beer.
2: And the thing about stuntmen, now they're all union paid, but there's no money in it. They get.
1: Do you get good health benefits?
2: I knew a they get health. Yeah, union. They're union. But I knew a stuntman and cool guy. He was a cool, badass guy. But there was no money.
0: Really?
2: Yeah, no money.
0: Well, Jerry, good news for you with cut number five. Jerry, who in Hollywood, a famous comedic actor, you just don't think he's funny?
2: Will Ferrell?
0: Will Ferrell. You are not alone.
11: I was at a restaurant. I was walking to the bathroom, and I just happened to be in lockstep with this woman who looks up and is like, "Oh, hi, how are you?" And I'm like, "I'm fine." They're like, "Oh, gosh, great to meet you." I'm like, "Thank you." She's like, "You're very funny." And I'm like, "Well, that's very nice of you." She's like, "But you're no Larry David." I'm like, are you kidding me? He's one of the best. He's a king. Anyway, she goes to the bathroom. I go to the men's room. Sure. I don't know. Somehow, I come out.
12: Oh, no.
11: She comes out at the same time. She wasn't waiting for me. It literally, and then she picks up right where she's like, "I'm serious. You're no Larry David." You're not even close to him. And then I was like, okay, oh, we're going there. I do have the ability to stand up for myself. That's surprising to people. So I was like, you know what? I get it. You like Larry David. Why don't you go back to your table and shut up? And she's like, oh. And then I just was like, pew. And then I was like, okay, if you're going to really keep it up, then I'll get back in your face. Like, I get it. You like Larry David. I do too. You made your point. Shut up. And then she was taking, like, and I know she was back. So I know the B side of that was like, I just met that buddy, the elf. He's an asshole.
1: Now that was funny.
2: When you watch Hawk, you realize how one-dimensional Will Ferrell is. Well, I guess Sandler could be.
0: Well, he's done, though.
2: Dramatic roles. Yeah. Because Will Ferrell,
0: a boo boo boo.
2: That show really jumps the shark about that sixth episode in. It's horrible.
0: You think six?
2: Where Molly, what's her name?
0: Shannon.
2: Shannon is flying.
0: Yeah.
2: Oh, that's
0: and her
2: so
0: gay,
2: bad.
0: Not gay boyfriend.
2: Yeah, that's so
0: the
2: bad.
0: The whole thing's bad. The whole show's bad, Jerry.
2: It is bad.
0: It's bad.
2: And yet it's number one on Netflix.
0: But it's bad.
2: Yeah.
0: A boobly boo. Rock Notes next.
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0: Morgan Elliott. Keeping you in the loop with all the news from the world of rock. 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
1: Yay! The Kemper
2: Rock Notes. Hey, guess what? David Lee Roth and Alex Van Halen are reuniting. They're doing it tomorrow for the first time in over a decade. But it's not to make music. They're doing a TED Talk in Fargo, North Dakota, moderated by a painter by the name of Robert Vargas.
3: I'd go watch that.
1: Vargas is famous.
2: He's
1: yes.
2: very famous. Now, it was originally only supposed to be Vargas and Van Halen, but Dave's schedule magically

0: opened up after he had to cancel the rest of his tour. Now, the talk will be posted on YouTube in a few weeks. There's no word on what they'll be talking about. I mean, Van Halen, obviously, but nobody's giving specifics. Now, if all goes according to plan, tomorrow will be their first public appearance together since Van Halen's last concert, which was October 4th, 2015, at the Hollywood Bowl in Los Angeles.
1: Didn't Vargas paint smiley face? That Nirvana logo?
2: He's the mural guy.
0: He's the mural. He did a mural, Eddie Van Halen's guitar thing.
2: He's street. He's big on the murals. He's kind of like the American Banksy,
1: I think,
2: in a sense.
1: Lines have been drawn. Alex and Dave, Michael and Sammy, and then Woofie's kind of... stays out of it.
0: He stays out of it, which he should for right now.
2: God, the idea of that band and the drama. Stop it. Eddie's
1: You're
2: gone.
1: Old man.
2: Yeah, exactly.
0: So following him pulling the plug on his tour, reportedly due to poor ticket sales, Dave is taking to social media. He's talking about his upcoming gig, the one he didn't cancel, and that is going to be at Sturgis on August the 7th.
3: I'm on my way to Sturgis, inarguably the greatest bike rally in the history of bike rallies, and that's a long history. For me, motorcycles, motorcycle culture, biker culture has always been part of rock and roll, of course. It's always been part of American cinematic history. But for me, it's something much more deeply personal, because long before I dreamt of being a doctor, a lawyer, an Indian chief, long before... I perceived that I would be an entertainer and join a rock band. I knew what I was going to be. And I knew by the time I was 11, 12 years old, and I shared it with everybody in the family, I was going to be a Hell's Angel. And I was going to go rip-assing up the Pacific Coast Highway with guys who had nicknames like Magoo, Jingles, Terry the Tramp. And my nickname was going to be Shark Week. Shark Week, coming to get you.
1: Yeah!
2: David Leroy. Yeah, he's got a great, he can talk, he's a storyteller. Yes, he's good.
0: And the whole clip went like 3 minutes, and there was a lot of poo-poo nasties and talking about, terrorizing small children in a small car, whatever. So I cut it off there.
4: You would be Tramp Nasty of the group of us.
0: Tramp Nasty.
2: Do you know any bikers that have done Sturgis and they hated it?
1: Oh, my drunk Bob loved it.
2: It's so corporate.
1: My dad did it every year. That was 30 years ago.
2: Yeah. That's when they liked it.
0: Now it's changed.
2: Now it's all corporate and Cabela's and... guys trail, you know what I mean?
1: Yeah.
0: Well, we would send listeners. That was our grand prize for bike nights for many years, is sending people to Sturgis.
2: Yeah. And that's in the middle of nowhere, I guess, huh?
1: Yeah.
2: I've never been.
0: Mm-mm.
2: Really, Jerry? We had you pegged for a Sturgis guy.
1: Yeah. That scar on your face, where'd you get that? Sturgis.
0: Bon Jovi enlisted some pretty high-powered help to join them for the encore at the end of their final night at Madison Square Garden. That was Sunday night, closed out the band's 9-show residency. So it fits that a musical icon would be called upon to help send the fans home. Fellow Jerseyite Bruce Springsteen joined the band for duets on Bon Jovi's Who Said You Can't Go Home.

0: Bruce, you know, definitely.
1: All you hear is Bruce.
0: A note down. I heard John in there. Yeah.
1: A little bit.
0: I liked it.
2: Trying to save that tour, though. Yeah.
0: Yeah, no doubt.
1: Absolutely.
0: And I love, remember back in the day when they, it was to pit Jon Bon Jovi, just because of the Jersey connection, they always tried to pit them against one another, and they couldn't be closer.
2: Yeah.
0: They're really good. I mean, that's good.
1: Yeah.
0: They're good friends.
1: Bob Seger. Bob Seger is going to mark the 20th anniversary of his 16th album. That was Face the Promise, by releasing an expanded edition on September the 18th. It'll be available for the first time on streaming services, and it features 4 bonus tracks. It's also going to be released on a double black vinyl featuring gatefold jacket and 12-page LP-sized booklet. So Seger talked about naming the album Face the Promise.
3: I said, this is a great theme for an album. I like the idea of what's new in America. The promised land to a lot of people around the world is America, United States. And what's new and what can I talk about? And that sort of kind of became the loose theme of the album.
1: I don't remember that album.
0: Yeah, and he re-released, there's word that I sent you guys that.
2: Yeah, he's coming back. No,
0: I think there's a good possibility. He's got one more tour in him.
1: Really? Because
0: and he really put an end to it.
1: Yes,
0: when he
1: did.
0: Retired. He said he was done.
1: He dug a hole. He buried it 6 feet under.
2: Do you remember our old head of programming? We interviewed Seger. 15 minutes was fantastic. And then
0: he called us
2: afterwards and started screaming at us because you had him on for 15 minutes and you didn't have him sing.
1: Or get a kazoo and...
0: Didn't have him sing.
2: Yeah,
0: well, that was when Jimmy Fallon first took over the Tonight Show and every guest had to do something stupid.
1: With the school instruments.
0: Oh, he wanted radio. He wanted us to do that. We have Bob Seger and he wants... You couldn't give him tell him to pick up a kazoo or bang on a pot or something.
2: Yeah, that's what he wanted to
0: bang on a pot. That was a great 15 minutes with a Hall of Famer.
2: Hey, Bob. Let's stop the interview right now. Our head of programming, Sex Panther, wants you to bang on a pot. Can you do that for us?
0: Yeah. Sing some Donny Iris.
1: Those were the days, weren't they?
0: Hey, Mado.
1: Brett Michaels, he had to pull the plug on 11 shows through August. He is recovering from surgery for a kidney stone. And I won't go into details about the surgery they had to do. Not pleasant. Now, if all goes according to plan, Michaels will resume his Live and Amplified World Tour September the 5th in Bedford, Texas. And you know, I'm all about the rock docs, the rock documentaries.
4: Oh, yeah.
1: This one is on my list. Ringo Starr, Roger Daltrey, Billy Gibbons, Bruce Springsteen, Gene Simmons, Dave Grohl, Joel Elliott, Nancy Wilson, and a crap ton of others are all featured in If These Walls Could Rock. It's a documentary on the iconic L.A. celebrity hotel, the Sunset Marquee.
4: Sweet.
1: It's going to open on August the 14th at the Landmark Theater Sunset in L.A. And if you can't make it to L.A., don't worry about it. Fear not. It's going to debut the same day on Apple TV and Amazon. Oh, and here's your narrator for the documentary.
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5: 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Hey, what's up, you know?
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16: Can you talk about threesomes? There were 11 somes.
17: Every person is like,
4: that's gross. Sounds like bike night.
18: It's rock star after rock star after rock star.
1: There you go. Apple TV.
0: So was the marquee the one that turned into... Because the famous one that I... Because I stayed there. The Beverly... Was at the Hilton next to the... It's right next to the Rainbow on Sunset.
1: Is it?
0: Yeah. Okay. Maybe that was the marquee earlier
1: for like back
0: Daltrey
1: in the day.
0: And those guys.
1: Well, I don't know. Yeah, I'm going to be, I'll tell you after I watch the documentary.
4: We'll be experts.
1: Yeah. Greg and I'll be experts.
2: Did you have sex in the stairway?
0: No, it was really scary. It was too wild. It was way too wild.
1: And that's Rock Notes.
2: We have Who's Better? Two solo artists going head to head. Get ready because you get to vote top five songs of Tom Petty against the top five songs of Bruce Springsteen next.
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How about that? It's Tom Petty versus Bruce Springsteen. Like I mentioned before, Ranker.com is what we use. 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

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You can just put the first word of the song. I don't care. It's Learning to Fly up against song number 5 by Springsteen, Dancing in the Dark.

0: on stage. She's just dancing.
1: Great video.
2: It's a great video. Christy, we always start with you. What say you?
0: I'm really going to try not to let my Bruce Springsteen hatred show. But yeah, that's a horrible song. I got to go with Tom Petty.
2: Well, let me get the listener in first. And this one was a close one, but we want to do a tiebreaker. Just by a little bit, the listener has Dancing in the Dark. Jerry Elliott, what say you?
1: I agree with the listeners.
2: Whoa.
1: Dancing in the Dark.
2: Wow.
1: Yeah, the great wide open era for Tom Petty. Wildflowers. For me.
2: Yes, for you.
1: For me. And that's, yeah, well, Jeff Lynne was writing it all. I mean,
2: there's no right answer.
1: Overproduced, yeah. I'm going with Dancing in the Dark.
2: So Springsteen 1, Petty 0. We go to song number 4 for Tom Petty, You Wreck Me.

You Wreck Me song number 4 for Tom Petty, according to Ranker.com. Up against song number 4 by Bruce Springsteen. This is kind of a surpriser. Brilliant Disguise.

0: Yeah. All right, let's go.
1: This is my favorite Tom Petty song, for the record.
0: Yeah,
2: mine too. God, mine too.
1: Right. Tom Petty twins.
2: Yes.
0: All right, I'm going to have the listener go first, because this might be the first time ever a song has not got a single vote. And that song is Brilliant Disguise. So, Tom Petty, you wreck me. The listener has voted. Jerry?
3: Again, agree with the listener. Not even close. Yeah. You wreck me.
2: Not Christy? Even close. You wreck me.
0: Clean, sweet, Petty one. Springsteen one. Song number 3 by Tom Petty, I Won't Back Down.

Number three for Tom Petty. If you're just tuning in, it's Who's Better. We take Tom Petty against Bruce Springsteen using Ranker.com to put the top five songs of each artist head to head. So, I Won't Back Down. 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You're voting for I Won't Back Down or Badlands.

0: the closest one yet, though.
1: Yeah, I agree.
2: Jerry Elliott, start us off.
0: I gotta go Tom Petty. I won't back down.
2: Christy Kemper.
1: You're gonna be shocked. I like older Bruce Springsteen. I'm going Badlands.
2: Yeah.
1: I absolutely am.
2: And you know what, Christy? The listener agrees with you.
0: The Badlands.
2: The Badlands. All Springsteen right. 2, Petty 1. Could we see an upset?
1: What?
2: Let's find out, because it is all on the line here if Bruce Springsteen wins. 2, Springsteen, 1, Petty. Song number 2 by Tom Petty, Into the Great Wide Open.

0: Number two, Tom Petty, Into the Great Wide Open. Get ready to vote. Song number two, would you take a guess, Jerry? Song
1: number two for... for Bruce?
2: Yeah, I can't even guess.
1: Thunder Road.
0: It is Thunder Road!
1: Yes, had to be.

0: Every time there's a horn, I can see the veins in Christy's forehead pulse.
1: There's no horns on rock and roll.
2: Who is Bruce's drummer?
0: Max Weinberg.
2: Max Weinberg. Yes. Boy, they got horror stories about that guy.
0: No, he was David Letterman's drummer.
3: Nope. Conan O'Brien.
2: Conan O'Brien.
0: Yeah, sorry. Right, one of them.
3: Yeah.
0: Dave Letterman's was the bald guy, Schaefer. The good keyboard player. Christy Kepper.
1: I am going against my own self when I say no horns and rock and roll. But yeah, the Tom Petty, Into the Great White. Just,
2: drippy.
1: Thank you. I'm going the boss.
0: Well,
1: I'm going
0: Thunder Road. All right, the listener has Into the Great White Open.
1: Oh,
0: Jerry.
1: Really?
2: Thunder Road.
0: That means Springsteen is beating Petty 3-1.
3: This isn't Petty's best top five ranker song.
1: I agree.
2: There's not a lot of heartbreaker in here.
1: This is like, I want older Petty.
0: This is like Team USA beating Russia.
1: Yeah.
0: It's a big upset.
3: We did Petty, early on when we first started this bit. And since then, the rankings have changed. Because I look back and we had a completely different five songs for Petty.
0: Well, I think Petty's going to win this one. Song number one for Tom Petty, American Girl.

0: Remember, we use Ranker.com for the order of the songs. 821-9696. Get ready to vote. American Girl up against Christy. Would you like to guess number one for Springsteen?
1: Born in the USA.
0: No, but it does have Born in it. Born to Run.

0: All right, American Girl or Born to Run. Good thing I'm not voting because I'm not a big Springsteen guy. Rosalita's my favorite.
1: I love Rosalita.
0: Yeah, that's my favorite Springsteen song, and it's not even in the top 10 on Ranker. Christy Kemper, American Girl or Born to Run?
1: American Girl.
0: Jerry?
2: Born to Run.
1: Ooh. Oh! What?
2: Yeah.
0: And the listener, American Girl. So Tom Petty's on the scoreboard. 3-2, Springsteen wins, though.
1: Okay.
0: That was an upset. I didn't think so. And Greg's right about Ranker, man. It always changes.
3: Yep.
0: And then sometimes when I'm on there looking, I'll vote and it'll drop a song out of the top five. So it happens.
1: Yeah, I need to do that.
0: Yeah, it happens. So Bruce Springsteen over Tom Petty in this week's Who's Better?
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0: Westerville residents not happy.
1: Dorg, is it you?
2: Oh, I lived there. I did live there.
0: Details are coming up.
2: Ah, we had Bruce Springsteen beat Tom Petty, and who's better? And what do you get when you win? Who's better? You get to play it on the

0: Nashville area say there is a stank in the air. It's a persistent, noxious odor believed to be coming from a manufacturing plant on Westerville Road right there at 270.
1: Dino's new bar.
2: Yeah. Westerville Road and two, what's there?
1: Well, Highway 3, so it's that Fazoli's and the Kohl's and the Vet.
0: There's an asphalt place there. This is down on
2: 270. Oh, you mean
1: on the... that's what's there on the other side of 270. So it's like Kurtz Brothers.
2: Okay, so the manure...
1: Carsoni's.
2: Oh, it's asphalt, you say?
0: Yeah, they're saying, yeah. So now the Ohio EPA is considering renewing a permit for an asphalt plant at the site. Neighbors, of course, not happy. They've been complaining of burning sensations in their nose, their chest, their throat. They've got headaches, a lot of weakness, tingling. And this has all been reported by people living close by. So there's a group called Citizen Pollution Watch. They've documented hundreds of complaints, and now they're urging neighbors submit your complaints during the public comment period so maybe things can get better. A Grove City, you know my deal with the Columbus Water, okay?
2: Yeah.
0: You know, you can't send me a damn bill, but just send me something that my water's going to be turned off in 3 days. Well, a Grove City couple... their water bills have totaled over $6,000. Due to a continuously running water-powered sump pump, not the meter. So the couple, they never had any issues with their water bill before. Well, good for them. They were shocked by the sudden increase. So despite about paying $4,000, the balance continues to grow, and it's causing, of course, a lot of stress and financial strain. So Columbus Water discovered the sump pump issue during an inspection, and they replaced the meter, leading to normal readings. The city does plan to launch a new customer portal to help identify potential leaks a little bit sooner. So
1: get
0: people
1: it,
0: don't
1: bathroom
0: get a
1: portal.
2: So, yeah, get it. Now, how are we supposed to pay now? They are billing us monthly, correct?
0: Yeah, but
2: I
0: still
2: quarterly.
0: Now it's monthly.
2: Okay.
0: So I pay.
2: But you still have to go on the government website to pay?
0: Well, that's what I do.
2: On your own?
0: Yeah.
3: I think mine's automatic. I'm going to get a bill at the end of the year for like a bazillion dollars.
0: Yeah. Well, honey.
2: They'll notify you before that.
0: Yeah, so I just, I paid $200 and some, mm-hmm. I swear, a month ago, and then I got another notice, $86, and it's due in 3 days. By July 24th, or your water's getting shut off.
3: I'll shower at your house, Christy.
0: You people suck.
1: You
0: really do, and I know they've called me. Yeah. They're like, hey, can we discuss how we can get this resolved for you? Yeah, send me a statement. Send me a bill. Let me know when to pay it, and I'll pay it. Not a problem.
2: Okay, you can sign up for auto pay.
0: And I've tried that, but it won't let me, because apparently I tried to do it years ago, and trying to go through the hoops. So physically have to call. Can you scrub all of that? Let me start new.
1: Ugh. Let me throw something at the text line real quick, just off the air, 821-9696. Is there been anything the government's run that has worked smoothly?
0: Well, no.
1: Like a serious question, because everybody goes, let's have the government do this and that. Is there anything that the government has run?
2: I guess you could say for decades, the Postal Service.
1: Pretty impressive. But it's not making money.
0: Well,
1: it's losing money, though.
2: No, but I'm saying you're talking about the service.
1: But they're running.
2: Efficiency.
1: It's a business. I know,
2: efficiency.
1: But they're running it, but they're losing money, though.
3: Shout out to Dave,
2: why do we care whether or not it loses money?
1: No, I know, but I'm saying run well. Something run well makes money.
2: Well, you put a stamp on an envelope in Miami, and 3 days later it's in Seattle. That's pretty good.
1: Hey, 2 weeks later.
0: Unless it's coming from China.
1: You haven't used the mail lately.
2: But, I mean, for decades.
1: Yeah, for a long time.
2: The Postal Service was pretty damn efficient.
3: Stamps are like 80 cents a pop now.
1: Yeah. FedEx is cheaper now to ship packages than mail. It just happened. Because I do eBay. Jerry does eBay.
2: Yeah, I'm UPS.
1: UPS and FedEx is now cheaper than United States
0: and UPS
1: Postal Service.
0: Is cheaper than FedEx. When Jimmy ships his stuff, he went from FedEx to UPS, and he's saving a lot of money.
1: Yep.
0: And they're pretty efficient. Torque, I saw your video. Then again, I saw everybody's video about the State Fair's butter cow and calf, along with the Statue of Liberty, all to celebrate America's 250. Sculptor Paul Brook and his team crafted over 2,100 pounds of butter into various patriotic symbols, including American and Ohio flags. The exhibit, kept secret until the reveal yesterday, also includes a butter bald eagle, which is really effing impressive.
1: It is.
0: It is really impressive. And an Uncle Sam wearing calf.
2: Those
0: and
2: guys I will see are good, that today. Man. Those sculptors, they're good.
0: And finally, the dairy barn has air conditioning.
1: Does it really?
0: Yes, it has air conditioning now.
1: Nice.
0: Because the butter sculptures were in.

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Sunshine today, 81 the high, clear tonight, 59 the low. Sunshine Thursday, high 83, 64 right now. So folks who live in and around the West

0: in like an air-conditioned glass thing, but the rest of it was not. And they're serving ice cream, and all it did was melt.
1: Yeah, and if you're interested to look at it, go to the QFM 96 social pages, and you can take a look. I did a video.
0: I'm
1: going to
0: go see it firsthand today.
1: And so am I.
0: There you go.
1: Maybe me and you will do a video together.
0: Oh, you could
2: ride the sky thing together.
3: Nice.
0: Yeah. Can we hold hands?
2: Swing your feet.
0: I got to take my flip flops off whenever I ride that. Yes. I got to hold them because if not, they're going to drop.
1: And we should do it singing the song from Frozen.
0: Oh.
2: At the south entrance, they don't still have that stupid slide where you slide down.
0: Yes, they do. They repainted it.
1: Who goes down a slide? My eight-year-old.
3: It's super popular. Yeah. It used to be permanent, but I think they do a build a new one every year.
2: Yeah, no, I think it was there.
0: Jerry, when's the last time you've been to the state fair?
2: Couple years. I saw Sticks, our birthday show.
0: Now, did you actually go and walk around the fair, or did you just go to go see Sticks? Did you just show up at like 6 o'clock and stand out by our tent?
2: Yeah, right.
0: Okay.
2: Right. That's all I did.
0: Yeah. Of course you did.
2: Really? You've been to the state fair once. How many times you got to go to get it?
0: But there's a lot of new stuff.
3: The new stuff is great. The construction, they have this new, the carousel's new.
0: Yeah, the carousel's new.
3: Food hall. There's this like little amphitheater out there. It's pretty hip.
0: Yeah.
3: It's
2: cool.
3: The
2: carousel's new. Okay, that's the game changer.
4: I'm going now.
2: Great. The carousel is new.
0: Jerry, it's so Americana.
1: Greg, if you need to use the carousel to get laid, you better get a new game plan, bro.
3: Hey, honey.
2: I would do a county fair all day over the state fair.
0: No, I agree with that, but still.
2: Fairfield County.
1: Absolutely.
2: I love the county fair. Yeah. State fair.
3: All right, stick to the food hall.
0: Yeah, there you go.
1: Stick to the carousel.
5: It's Torg and Elliot.
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1: No, tell me about it.
0: 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Tackle city streets like it ain't no thing.
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1: Where'd that come from?
0: Where did what come from?
1: Get an all-electric vehicle that gets you. Toyota, let's go places.

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1: Yeah, thanks for listening. Sticks in town tonight at the State Fair with Don Felder. Christy and I will be there, so...
2: The Sticks in town, back!
1: Christy will give you a hug for every drink you buy me. You know that, by the way. It's just a special. It's kind of one of those secret menu items that you

0: hear about, but it's tonight when you see Christy and myself, she will hug you. You buy me a beer.
1: And I that's a good trade.
2: And no official duties tonight.
0: No. Right. No official duties tonight except
1: we
0: for
1: we are there
0: have
1: as fans.
0: Fun.
2: Yeah, that's good, man. Well,
0: and do videos.
1: And I'm going to stick a deviled egg in my pocket and give it to you.
3: Oh, gross. Nothing worse than a deviled egg.
1: Wrapped in a napkin.
3: A pocket
1: here
3: deviled egg.
0: Yeah.
2: Pocket lint.
0: Now, earlier in the Hot Five, we had a clip of Tony Romo and his, they call it O-U-I.
2: O-W-I.
0: O-W-I,
2: While intoxicated.
0: I think every state has a different
1: slang
2: term for that.
0: Yeah. And we were wondering, there was part of the, and you're going to hear the clip again coming up in about an hour, but there was stuff that we kept out. Take a listen to this, and we tried to call a couple attorneys that we know, and I guess attorneys don't get up this early, but let's play this clip, because I don't think this is legal, what this cop did to Tony Romo.
4: All right, how many drinks have you had? You're coming from a golf course?
5: I played a golf tournament at Wisconsin State Amateur.
4: Okay.
5: So it's like a USGA event.
4: Okay, all right. I'm going to run you through some fields.
5: Second.
4: Field sobriety tests. Are you willing to take any field sobriety tests?
5: Call my lawyer. I'm
4: sorry?
5: You're
4: denying to step out of the vehicle?
5: No.
4: Pending fields?
5: I'm just going to call my lawyer.
4: Okay, step out of the vehicle. Nope, step out of the vehicle.
5: I'm not allowed to.
4: Step out of the vehicle.
5: I'm still allowed to call my lawyer, right?
4: You're not.
5: I'm not allowed
4: to. Nope, step out of the vehicle.
0: So she claims you're not allowed to call your attorney? And he's asked her, like, well, I want to call my attorney.
2: I think you get your phone call when you're back at the jail.
0: Yeah?
1: Yeah, not why.
2: If they ask you to get out of the vehicle, you have to get out of the vehicle. Or it's on.
0: Do they, though? Like, so if you get pulled over, Jerry, right? Driving home and you get pulled over.
2: Right.
0: And they come to your car and say, get out of your vehicle. Well, why am I? Right? Can they
1: say that during the initial moments of a stop, the officer does not have to let you make a call. And some people say you should have done that before you rolled the window down to talk to the officer. You should have called your lawyer.
0: But shouldn't they be then banging on the window and say, roll your window down?
1: If you're on the phone with the attorney, then go, okay, I'm getting pulled over. And then the attorney says, don't say anything. Let him arrest you.
2: And
1: or
2: I would think Tony Romo's got his attorney on speed dial.
1: Exactly.
2: Right?
1: Exactly.
0: That's interesting, huh?
2: I don't have an attorney. I need an attorney. I want an attorney like that.
0: I got an attorney.
2: Just
0: for
2: on
0: you.
2: Call.
0: Yeah.
2: I want an attorney.
0: I got one for you.
1: They say traffic stops are not the same as an arrest. Traffic stops have different rules than when you're arrested. When you're arrested, yes, you can call your attorney.
2: Well, they can only make you get out of the vehicle if they suspect something
1: or they feel
2: above
1: that
2: and beyond, like a speeding ticket or something.
1: Or if they feel
2: believe.
1: That their officers are in danger for their safety to ask you to step out of the vehicle.
2: Well, he couldn't have been more polite.
1: Well,
2: zero day. Do you think if that, okay.
0: He was really polite.
2: If that was a guy cop, he'd have let him go because he's Tony Romo. He would have known. She didn't have any idea.
0: Maybe.
1: That's a good point.
0: I mean? Maybe.
2: A guy cop goes, Tony, all right, you had a few.
1: And like I said, in Wisconsin, they're pretty, more lenient than other places.
2: Well, that's what I've read.
1: Okay.
2: Social media.
0: And there were four other people in the car, four total.
2: In
0: the truck.
2: Oh.
0: And the cop could have easily said, like, hey, is there anyone here?
2: Yeah, right.
3: The safety thing was because they were on a highway.
0: Yeah, sometimes they...
2: Yeah, he couldn't take the test on the side because they were on a bridge.
1: Yeah, she said it wasn't even pavement.
0: Not all the time, but sometimes they will tell you, give you a DUI and then tell you to call a ride and pick you up. Like, not all the time do they arrest you on the spot. Like, an attorney will tell
2: for
0: you...
2: For DUI.
0: Yeah, not all... Like, maybe once in a while you can call and get picked up.
1: From where they pulled you over.
0: Yes. Tell it. Take a
3: Melissa's
0: quick break.
3: Ready to roll.
0: Oh, she is. All right. We got an attorney.
3: Yeah.
0: We got an attorney. Well, she texts you back, not me. All right. So we're going to talk to an attorney and get our questions. Melissa Hornick from Curgis & Associates, and we'll talk to her next.
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0: Service traffic center. Both of these incidents due to accidents. Two left lanes blocked 270 West right after 315 South, and the right shoulder is blocked 70 East right beyond 142 Plain City. And that's QFM 96 traffic.
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6: Thanks for listening. 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Tony Romo got a OWI in Wisconsin, and we got an attorney, Melissa Hornick from Curgis & Associates, is on hold. I want her to listen to this audio clip, because we got questions if the cop was in the right here.
7: Are you willing to take any field sobriety tests?
8: Call my lawyer, I'm
7: sorry? Yes, you're denying to step out of the vehicle.
8: No.
7: Pending field.
8: I'm just going to call my lawyer.
7: Okay, step out of the vehicle.
8: I'm
7: going to step out of the vehicle.
8: I'm not allowed to.
7: Step out of the vehicle.
8: I'm still allowed to call my lawyer, right?
7: You're not.
8: I'm not allowed
7: to. Step out of the vehicle.
6: And I believe he was trying to call Melissa Hornick. That's who he was trying to call.
9: He should have.
6: Yeah, Melissa, how are you?
10: So good. How are you guys?
6: Good. Help us out a little bit. When you get pulled over and he wanted to contact his lawyer and she said, no, you can't get out of the car, who's in the right there?
10: So, two things. She could have just been a little excited that she caught herself a big fish, right?
9: Yeah.
10: She just was so excited that she got Tony Romo, but she's in like the beer capital of the Midwest. What did she expect? So, I don't blame him. There's so much delicious, you know, subs around there. But seriously, though, you are allowed to say, I want to call my lawyer, and you are allowed to remain in the vehicle to collect yourself. They are, if you refuse field sobriety, so you can't really tell, if he gets out and she says you have to walk, you have to do all the things, you got to
9: right,
10: your ABCs backwards, he's allowed to refuse that. But if she just made him go straight to the back of her car and detained him briefly, she's allowed to do that. And then what they do is they take you to the station and they have to order you to do a blood test, and you have to be totally belligerent for that. And then by that time that you've delayed, and hopefully your blood's a little cleaner. So you always want to deny those. But I have no doubt that I'm sure his lawyer would do a great job with
9: right,
10: that one, because it does sound like she was making him do something right away and not giving him a minute. You absolutely can call your lawyer and you can refuse field sobriety. There's no reason
9: there
10: you need to get out of the car immediately.
0: Okay.
9: And
0: wow,
9: you know that whole alphabet backwards, that's kind of difficult. I don't know, after ZYWX.
11: You can't do it sober?
0: Yeah, no kidding.
9: XW, I don't know that I could do that. Sober.
10: In law school they had a

0: us in criminal law do all of those field sobriety, and you don't even pass them when you're sober.
1: Yeah.
0: So they're already
2: fine. That is just insane.
1: For failure, yeah.
3: And we're talking to the people's lawyer, Melissa Hornick. Now, Melissa, another attorney, not as good as you, I'll say that, told me this. You should always pass on the field sobriety test.
0: Yes, of course. Never do it. Never blow and never do field sobriety. Unless, even if you haven't drank anything, I say. Why?
2: Yeah.
1: Yeah, why are they give even them pulling anything?
0: Yeah, I wouldn't cooperate at all.
3: And I believe...
0: Especially if they pulled you over for speeding or something unrelated. Now, if you're in an accident, I mean, if you're in the hospital, it's really easy for them to order up a blood test.
3: Yeah, and I believe the reason why they pulled him over is because he passed in the right side lane. I mean, everybody does that. How common is it for a cop to pull you over for doing that?
0: Oh, of course. Like I said, any little thing, if you don't use your signal, if your headlight's out, I mean, he could have been driving a rental because he's traveling probably.
1: Sure.
0: And, you know, so you never know why they pull you over. So I just say, be kind, be cordial, refuse all tests. And if they detain you in the back seat, they have to read you your rights when you're in the back seat. And they are allowed to drive you to the station. 9 times out of 10, they're just going to give you a ticket when you're in the back seat of the patrol car. Don't say anything in there like an idiot because you're on film and they're videoing and recording. And they'll just make you call a loved one to pick you up. If they're nice, they'll let you leave your car there and get it later, or rather than impound it. If they're jerks, they're going to just cause you that extra $200 ticket to get it towed and picked up out of impound.
2: Now, okay. Melissa, we've always heard that if, you know, you do get pulled over and you're not doing anything wrong, or maybe you are, can you say I'm exercising my constitutional rights not to talk? I mean, is there anything that you, as the person that can say, to go, listen, I'm not being belligerent here. I'm just telling you, I'm exercising my rights. I'm not going to say anything.
0: Yes, I recommend that. And I tell my kids that, and their friends that, and young people that, and my cousin, my brother, my hairdresser, everybody I know. I tell them that you don't have to give them any information other than license and registration. You're kind. Turn your map light on. Put your hands on the wheel. That's somebody's dad. That's somebody's mom. You know, that's somebody's sister. So they want to feel safe. They don't want to feel scared that you're going to make sudden moves.
1: Right,
0: I would
1: be
0: afraid walking up to a vehicle. So as long as you're kind and respectful, you don't owe them anything other than, I can't stand when people are like, I don't have to give you my license. Yes, you do. You're operating a motor vehicle. Mm-hmm. So have your license and registration clipped in a very easy to grab spot. When I open my glove box, I've got 1,000 napkins and koozies and whatever heck else, you know, white. It's like a crazy carnival when I open that up because of my kids. But I make sure mine's clipped very easily so I can grab it. They will put in the reports. She fumbled to get her license. Now, I keep my purse in the back seat because my windows are dark, so I always keep it in my back seat. Now everybody knows. Come get it. Anyway, I have to reach back to get my license. I don't keep it on my front seat.
3: So, real quick here. Listeners are chiming in with questions, Melissa. And one of the questions was, they thought refusal of a breathalyzer was a suspension of license.
2: 1 year.
0: 1,000% lies.
1: Wow.
0: It's a scare tactic they use when you're in that back seat. What happens is they're required to have in Ohio. Now, Milwaukee could have something a little different, but in Ohio, you can hear that. Someone's come buzzing in. In Ohio, they're required to bring a second attorney, a second officer present. And that officer has to witness you getting your rights. And they read you this whole laminated card. And part of the things that they read you is, by refusing field sobriety, by refusing, you know, to blow or any of that, you could be subject to a license suspension of up to 1 year. But what will happen is they when you leave the scene, they say, do not drive. You're not allowed to drive. And so if you get caught driving, obviously that's going to be bad news. But like 3 to 4 days later, you're going to have your arraignment where you go to court. And if, like Tony, it's his first one. I looked it up. It's his first one. So he's going to go before the judge, and they're going to say, hey, you know, it's his first one, and they're going to give him back his driving privileges. Now, they could say you can't drive unless it's work for your kids to go to the grocery store. You know, basically they're saying don't drive to and from a bar. I mean, that's what they're saying. And then you get it right back. So they just use that as a scare tactic. So I think that that's upsetting to me. That and they will scream at you. I mean, they play good cop.
1: Right, right.
0: And one of them's like, you know, if you don't do this, it's in my trunk right now. You know, we could make this quick. No, it's not going to be quick. I mean, just let them detain you, take you to the station. If it's a small podunk, yeah. If it's Columbus, they're not taking you in. They just say, call somebody to pick you up.
1: Hey, Melissa.
0: And be done with it.
1: I have a related question here. You mentioned your windows. Did the state of Ohio change the law? Because there was always, you couldn't go...
2: Tinted windows.
1: You couldn't murder it out. It couldn't be blacked out. I see cars all the time, not only on the side windows, but on the windshield, because as law enforcement, that sucks having to walk up to a car and the windows are all murdered out.
4: Murdered out.
1: Did they change, they call that when you black everything out. And when you... Did they change the law? Because it used to be you couldn't go that dark, and that was an offense that you could be written up for that.
0: Yeah, so typically they won't pull you over, but they did not change the law. You can black out the rear windows, but not the passenger or the front and the front passenger and the windshield. You're not allowed to do that. But I have seen, I've had clients where when they walk up, when they're just pulling you over for speeding or running a red light or some other violation, they have a meter that they drop on your window. And if it's over that, that's a second ticket that they're going to add on.
2: Okay.
0: Now, will they hunt you down and confirm that you removed said tent? No. So if you really like your tent, maybe it's worth a $70 fine every few years or whatever.
3: Melissa, good stuff. She's the people's
2: lawyer. Thank you, Melissa.
3: And Melissa, if someone wants to, if they're hurt at work or in an accident, what should they do?
0: Call 614 Got Hurt. I'll help them.
3: All right. Thanks Melissa.
5: She's good. Taking your texts and calls now. 614-821-9696. It's Torg and Elliott.

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1: We don't do this often, and when we do it, it's special. A very happy birthday to our favorite PA voice of the Lady Buckeye. She's going to be at Sticks tonight.
2: Yes, she is.
3: Molly Hayes. She's a fan.
1: Happy birthday, Molly. Happy birthday.
2: Got to hang with her a little bit at the ACDC show as well.
1: Yes.
2: Molly loves her rock and roll. She loves her rock and roll.
1: She does.
4: Do you take the day off today or the day off tomorrow so you
2: can recover? Take both days.
4: That's the answer.
2: Sorry, that's what you do.
1: Both days because you want to enjoy the fair.
4: Right.
1: Okay. And the next day because it's a concert and we're old.
4: All right, 2 days approved, Molly.
1: It's like a hangover. It takes you 2 days to get over it now.
3: Yeah, because you guys are going early today, right?
1: We are.
3: 3 o'clock?
1: Yep.
2: I'll be there, yeah.
1: Got to people watch, do some videos, do some food tasting. Food tasting is the best.
3: And Sticks should be on by what, 8?
1: Yeah.
3: Okay, yeah.
1: Don Felder, 7,
3: early.
1: 10.
3: Yeah, right.
1: And he'll go 45 minutes usually, right?
2: I think so. That's about 45,
1: and
2: yeah.
1: And Sticks will go an hour and a half. Sticks isn't giving you just an hour and we're out of here.
2: No, they do an hour and a half, hour 45.
3: Well, yeah. You said you weren't in any hurry to get there because of Don Felder, man. I'm telling you, don't sleep on
1: Felder. I've seen him before.
3: Oh, great.
1: Yeah, he's great. I just seen him a lot and would rather eat a deep fried Oreo.
4: They have deep fried nachos this year's
1: birthday. Do they really?
2: Yeah. Oh, stop.
1: We might have to do that.
2: One of these days, I'm going to get that damn turkey leg.
1: Yeah. Let's split the cost, you and I.
2: Okay.
1: And so that way we can not spend as much and then do more videos.
2: We can feed each other.
1: Absolutely.
3: Oh, good Lord. You can share fajitas on a bench.
1: Absolutely.
2: Jimmy will love that.
1: Let's do it, Christy. Yes. So we'll see you tonight at Sticks. And by the way, speaking of Sticks, Lawrence Gowen, the lead singer, we interviewed him last week about the show. We'll give you 5 minutes of that interview. Like, really good stuff coming up in the 9 o'clock hour. But really good stuff. Speaking of, here's a little Michael Evans.
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5: Hey, good morning, everybody. Welcome to Wednesday. Start off with sort of a odd love nugget for you. I'm hearing there is a huge, maybe kinky story about California Governor Gavin Newsom and a long, long time mistress he had by the name of Ruby Rippey, who worked as his secretary when he was the mayor of San Francisco. The affair lasted reportedly over 20 years. Word is, apparently, both were married at the time. And Kamala Harris knew all about it. But she hid it. There could be a book about this. You heard it here first. Movie news. The two new Avengers movies coming out are supposed to be absolutely fabulous. Avengers Doomsday will hit theaters December 16. And I hear it's 4 stars. The Avengers Secret Wars will be released December 16. 2027. I hear that's going to be 4 stars. That will be the 39th and 40th Marvel movie releases. And for the record, Robert Downey Jr. will be starring in both of these movies, is being paid a whopping, amazing $110 million for the two movies. Wow. And please, please take note about the first true Spider-Man movie in 4 years is coming out this weekend. Spider-Man, Brand New Day. The 2.5 hour movie described by the studios, and I quote, "A forgotten Peter Parker lives alone as a full-time Spider-Man until mounting pressure triggers a dangerous change and a powerful new enemy emerges," end quote. This could be the best Spider-Man movie ever. And it could be the biggest movie opening, certainly in the top 5 biggest movie openings ever. And by the way, Tom Holland and Mark Ruffalo are fabulous. Marvel has had some misses over the years, but this is their best. And here are a couple of odds and ends. During the shooting, Tom Holland had a serious fall while doing his own stunts, suffered a concussion, had to be hospitalized. Took off a week before returning to work. And this movie was taken directly from the Spider-Man comic book, edition number 546, released March 2008. Take a look in your closet. If you have that comic book, go to eBay. You can make some money. And a little show business. One of the biggest acquisitions in Hollywood history is still on the front burner. It would see Paramount Studios buying Warner Brothers Studios for $114 billion. $114 billion. And strangely enough, there are some big names both for and against the purchase. Publicly strongly against the deal include Joaquin Phoenix, Ben Stiller, Kristen Stewart, and J.J. Abrams. While supporting the merger, Jerry Bruckheimer, Jason Blum, and President Donald Trump? Why Trump is putting his two cents in, I have no idea. But even more interesting, California Governor Newsom says he doesn't care one way or the other. $114 billion acquisition? Doesn't care? Gutless, spineless, clueless Governor Newsom. Hey, have a great day. We'll do it again tomorrow. Mike, Kevin, see ya.
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2: 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Shoulders are blocked 670 West right past Leonard Avenue. We got an accident in that location. And also the two left lanes are blocked 270 West beyond 315 South. That is due to another accident. 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

0: 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Sunshine today in a high 81. Clear tonight, low 59. Sunshine Thursday, high 83. It is 69 under sunshine right now. The 171st Ohio State Fair opens today. 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Safety, top priority.
1: It's a carousel.
0: It's a carousel, yes.
1: Christy, if you don't know the difference between a carousel and

0: And a Ferris wheel.
1: Okay, then get out of here.
0: Well, see, this for some reason it says Ferris wheel. No, carousel. So it's the one that goes around and around, not
2: but
0: the one
2: like
0: that's
2: permanent. It's going to be like year round.
3: Huge difference. Come on. Carousel and a Ferris wheel.
2: One goes around and up and down with horses.
1: By the way, I would pay any amount of money if Jerry, just for 1 hour, put Jerry in the Midway and have him guess women's age and weight.
2: Oh, let's do
1: it. I would pay money for Jerry to do that.
3: I bet I'd be pretty good at that.
1: I think you'd be pretty offensive.
0: Tori, that's my video with you today. I'll pay to have the guy guess your weight.
3: Age much tougher than weight.
1: Yes.
0: Yeah.
3: Especially in this day and age.
1: Yes.
3: Yeah, old women can look young.
1: Yes,
3: and
1: they
3: some
1: can.
3: Young women look old.
1: What is it? Age, weight, and what's the other one? It's just age.
0: Date of birth? No.
2: Yeah.
1: No, birth. That's age.
0: That's age.
2: But maybe birthday, like the date.
1: Or
0: I
1: birth
0: don't know.
1: Month?
0: I thought it was just
3: they're not guessing the birth date. No, they couldn't do that.
1: They couldn't do
0: they're
1: that.
0: They're not psychic.
3: They would be wrong all the
0: they're
3: time.
0: Just
1: they're
0: carnies.
1: Not Oz.
3: Yeah.
1: Oz. The mentalist.
3: And on the weight, do they have to be within
1: like
3: two,
1: 5 pounds, I
3: five
1: think.
3: Five of either way?
1: I'll find out. Yeah. You know what? I'll do a video where I interview that guy.
3: So they still have that guy?
1: Oh, yeah. I saw him last year.
3: Oh, really? Okay, okay.
0: And then you got the people walking on stilts that do, they've got a whole bunch of entertainment. Jerry, I don't know why you don't like the state fair. There's just so
3: pinch
0: much.
3: Me. There's a guy on stilts.
4: Whip me, beat me, make me eat cheese.
2: Who did the carousel, Jerry?
3: Wow.
1: The Ferris wheel. I mean the
0: carousel, so, whatever.
2: There is an air-conditioned food hall this year.
3: It is air-conditioned.
2: Yeah.
3: That's what you said.
1: I think it was air-conditioned last year, too, wasn't it?
2: No, it's brand new, just opened this year.
1: Oh, what was the other one they had that was air-conditioned where it was like, was it
0: The Ricker building is the big one.
1: Yes.
0: I told you, after three glasses of wine where I go into, I roam the aisles and buy stuff I don't need.
1: Yeah, right, like Girl Scout and cookies.
0: No, I've bought jewelry. I bought a little fanny pack or something 1 year because I'm like, oh my God, that's so cute. And I don't even know what I did with them after I bought them. Story
2: Renewal
0: of my life.
2: By Anderson Windows.
3: They're a big part of that. Yeah.
0: Oh, wait a minute. The streaming service that you can get for free. It's a jailbreak service. By the way, safety is going to be a top priority. And to thwart any teen thug takeovers, there's going to be high police presence inside the fairgrounds and parking lots. And apparently the Ohio State Fair does have a teen curfew. 6 p.m. will be the youth curfew. After that time, if you are under the age of 18, you must be able to enter with a responsible adult when you are at the fair. They don't want any problems, so... You have been forewarned.
1: What's an unresponsible adult?
0: You?
2: I'm
0: you?
2: Torg.
0: Torg? You know, most kids look forward to turning 16. It usually means getting the driver's license and freedom. But would 16-year-olds like to vote? Two Ohio lawmakers attempting to lower the voting age to 16 for state and local elections, but not federal elections. And the sponsors are aiming to get this issue in front of regular voters
3: on
0: November 3rd.
3: Who are the politicians calling for this? Who proposed the bill?
0: I'm not sure.
3: You know. Okay.
0: So I didn't put that in the story. I was told
3: to
0: shorten things.
3: That's ridiculous. 16-year-olds voting. Come on.
0: And as the new school year approaches, a Central Ohio nonprofit, it's home for families. We have worked with them in the past. Well, they're partnering with our friends at ABC6 for its annual back-to-school drive, providing backpacks and other school supplies to kids and families that are facing housing instability. And the organization aims to help over 1,200 families this year, and you can do your part as well. And that's what's going on in around Central Ohio.
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1: Here's your Morning Buzz.
2: It's a buzzin'.
1: He was the winner of this week's Who's Better, Bruce Springsteen. And I found this online, and he only performed this cover twice in his entire career. It was Van Halen's Jump. And take a listen. Let us know, 821-9696 through the text line. Does he pull this off?

0: Great band right there.
1: Yeah.
2: He sounds better than David Lee.
1: Yeah.
2: I'm sorry.
0: Yeah, good.
1: I don't think it's horrible.
2: No, it's not horrible.
1: Yeah.
2: Again, sounds better than David Lee Roth.
1: I like when bands like, for an example, Styx Tonight, they did Bohemian Rhapsody for a couple tours, and Lawrence, who you're going to hear from next hour, the lead singer, nails it. And he sounds just like Freddie. And I'm like, how does that guy do the Dennis DeYoung songs, Freddie Mercury songs, and then he nails both? I mean, it just sounded amazing.
0: Yeah, taking on Freddie is a tall order.
1: It absolutely
0: tall
1: is.
0: Tall order. Dennis, probably not so much.
1: Yeah, I love when bands
0: Dennis
1: do covers.
0: Dennis hit a high register.
1: He did.
0: Very high.
1: Yep.
0: Yeah, Lawrence is good, man.
1: He is really good.
0: Name another singer replacement that's better than the original. Because I would say he is.
1: Brian Johnson. He is. Lawrence is. Yep, definitely.
3: The dude from Journey.
1: Better than Steve Perry?
0: Greg. Stop it. The guy from Journey.
2: Oh, poor Greg.
0: Okay, yeah. Moving on.
3: Yeah. Steve Perry.
1: Number two.
0: TMZ released, we were talking about it earlier, the body cam footage of Tony Romo's drunk driving ticket.
4: Where are you coming from?
5: The golf course. And I'm going to meet Grandma and Grandpa.
4: I'll take a driver's license from you.
5: You got it.
4: How many drinks have you had? As of right now, we're on a leveled ground. We're on a bridge. I want to convey you somewhere that's going to be an even surface, free of debris.
5: Yes, I agree, so we don't get hit.
4: Turn around for me.
0: Turn around.
1: I am going to guess that in high school, that cop didn't get asked out by the jocks. Right? The football players ignored her.
3: Taking it out on Tony Romo.
1: He's taking
3: now.
1: It out on Tony Romo.
0: Yeah, maybe. He definitely had a chip on her shoulder. When you watch the whole video, you go, wow, she was aggressive.
1: Yeah, she was.
0: She was really aggressive.
1: And he was really nice.
0: Yeah, yeah.
1: Really nice.
0: See, I'd be a bad cop because I'd let everybody go.
2: Okay. Oh, you go, you go. Jerry, you just be careful now.
0: Tell Jim Nance I said hey.
1: You know what Jerry would be like?
0: Remember that game in Atlanta?
1: You ever see the movie Bad Lieutenant with Harvey Keitel?
2: Yes. Oh, my God.
1: Jerry would be, come on, babe, show me some panties.
2: He was disgusting in that movie.
1: He was
2: gross. God.
1: Another movie where he showed his little penis, his little Harvey.
2: Yeah.
1: He shows his penis a lot in movies.
0: Who's that?
1: Harvey
2: Keitel.
0: Keitel.
1: Okay. I said the wrong one. Harvey Keitel.
0: All right.
2: Is that Harvey Weinstein?
1: Yeah. Well, whatever.
3: He shows his penis
1: a
3: lot.
2: He shows his penis a lot, too.
1: Yeah. Yeah, that Bad Lieutenant's just a disgusting movie where he pulls two girls over.
0: Yeah,
1: he pulls two girls
0: and
1: over.
0: Then, and then hits on them, yeah.
1: No. It goes a little further than that, Jerry. Yeah.
0: Why? Because he can.
1: Cut number three here. Apparently Aaron Rodgers has a boss, and it's his wife.
6: Yeah, this is it.
7: No, I guess why, what is it, why is this it?
6: I thought last year might be it, and then Mike got hired, and I talked to the wife, and she said, you can do one more year. I said, well, see if it works out, and then it kind of all came together.
2: The wife said, give him one more,
0: That's an odd comment.
1: Yeah,
0: That's an odd comment, like he listens to anyone, let alone a 21-year-old wife.
1: I don't think she's 21, Jerry. She's not 21.
3: Google it.
1: I know, but you're going on the internet. How did they don't even know her last name.
3: It's Rogers.
0: Mimi.
1: Yeah. Is there anything? All right, three guys in this room. And Christy, you can speak for Jimmy, so four.
2: Okay.
1: Is there anything in your personal lives where you just say, I am doing this and your wife has no say? Like, I'm doing it. I'm going to the concert, I'm going golfing, I'm going to the lake.
0: All the time.
1: Yeah.
0: All the time, yeah.
1: Where you just say, I'm going.
0: Yeah, I'm doing it.
1: Yeah.
0: Yeah.
2: Yeah, same with Jimmy.
1: I don't mean like mowing the lawn, Jerry. I mean like I'm going to Detroit right now.
0: The examples you just gave. Going golfing. I'm going flying to Florida.
2: Jerry, you did a little
0: new car. I don't
2: You did a little solo trip in the UP, didn't you? Where you went
0: by yourself. I'm going again.
1: You don't run buying a car to your wife or talk to your wife about buying a new car?
0: No.
1: Like, so you want to buy a new car? You don't go, honey, I'm thinking of buying a new car.
0: We don't share bank accounts. We don't have a, it's not her money, it's my money.
2: Yeah, see, same with Jimmy and
0: she
2: I.
0: She doesn't get a say, just like when she picks out her vehicles, I don't get a say.
1: No, but she buys you what might not get wants. A say, but you just throw it, run it past, hey, I'm thinking like in conversation, hey, I'll
0: get her I'll ask her opinion, but I don't need her okay.
2: And that's the same with Jimmy and all his gear.
0: I don't
2: gear.
0: Need her
3: that's
0: okay.
3: That's the bank account
0: You
3: talking.
0: Need your okay from your wife to...
1: Buy a car? Yes, I want to ask her.
3: You got to get three kids
1: in
3: college.
1: Yeah, if I buy a car, I'm going to say, honey, what do you think about buying a car? I'm not just going to go out and buy a car. I like my, I have two testicles. I don't want to be down to one.
0: That's the beauty of a second wife right there. Yes.
2: And a second husband. It is.
0: It's a lot different.
2: Jimmy's got his account. I've got
0: mine. Especially when they have their own career. Yeah, that's nice.
1: Well, my wife has a career. And you know what? I'm good keeping my first.
3: I don't have the energy to go for
1: my first
3: a second
1: wife.
0: Right,
1: good.
2: But yeah, and I learned that when I my second marriage, Jerry, I'm with you.
0: Completely different.
2: Yeah.
0: That's why going to dinner on Saturday night's like a date.
3: Right.
0: That's only with the second wife, never the first.
3: He's right.
0: Yeah.
3: No, because if I spend anything over $300 or $400, I, you know,
0: you got to run that by.
1: How do you know? Yeah. You have everything hidden in your office.
3: That's why. Why do you think it's hidden in the office?
0: So does she run the finances?
3: No.
0: How does she notice?
3: Well, because we have a joint bank account.
0: Yeah,
3: it's all on the app. You know, you can.
1: My wife does the stuff
3: that she buys at Anthropologie.
0: Yeah, we have separate
3: bucks.
0: Accounts and everything.
1: I will say this: my wife is super cool. Like, I just bought Metrodome seats from the stadium, you know, the old Metrodome, Minnesota, and she doesn't get on my ass. Like, if I want to get like sports memorabilia, like I really want something, say, hey, she does not get on my ass. On
0: okay.
1: It. And vice versa. I don't care if she.
2: Yeah, I always get on Jimmy's ass.
1: I say, treat yourself. Go, you work hard. Go do that. I encourage her to take vacations.
2: Right? Without you.
1: Without me, yeah.
3: You do that, so then when you want to go, you can.
1: Exactly.
2: Because you said, remember that time I let you? I allowed you?
1: Yeah. Well, Christy's got a bunch of rock notes for you coming up next.
8: 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The Honda Summit.

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2: Hey, guess what? David Lee Roth and Alex Van Halen are reuniting. They're doing it tomorrow for the first time in over a decade. But it's not to make music. They're doing a TED Talk in Fargo, North Dakota, moderated by a painter by the name of Robert Vargas.
3: I'd go watch that.
1: Vargas is famous.
2: He's very famous. Now, it was originally only supposed to be Vargas and Van Halen, but Dave's schedule magically opened up after he had to cancel the rest of his tour. Now, the talk will be posted on YouTube in a few weeks. There's no word on what they'll be talking about. I mean, Van Halen, obviously, but nobody's giving specifics. Now, if all goes according to plan, tomorrow will be their first public appearance together since Van Halen's last concert, which was October 4th, 2015, at the Hollywood Bowl in Los Angeles.
4: Lines have been drawn. Alex and Dave, Michael and Sammy, and then Woofie's kind of stays out of it.
2: He stays out of it, which he should.

0: it for right now.
1: God, the idea of that band and the drama. I just know, stop it. Is. Eddie's
2: You're
1: gone.
2: Old man.
1: Yeah, exactly.
2: You're old man.
1: Right.
0: So, following him pulling the plug on his tour, reportedly due to poor ticket sales, Dave is taking to social media. He's talking about his upcoming gig, the one he didn't cancel, and that is going to be at Sturgis on August the 7th.
3: I'm on my way to Sturgis, inarguably the greatest bike rally in the history of bike rallies, and that's a long history. For me, motorcycles, motorcycle culture, biker culture has always been part of rock and roll, of course. It's always been part of American cinematic history. But for me, it's something much more deeply personal because long before I dreamt of being a doctor, a lawyer, an Indian chief, long before I perceived that I would be an entertainer and join a rock band, I knew what I was going to be. And I knew by the time I was 11, 12 years old, and I shared it with everybody in the family, I was going to be a Hell's Angel. And I was going to go rip-assing up the Pacific Coast Highway with guys who had nicknames like Magoo, Jingles, Terry the Tramp. And my nickname was going to be Shark Week. Shark Week, coming to get you.
2: Yeah!
1: David Leroy. Yeah, he's got a great, he can talk, guy.
0: He's a storyteller.
1: Yes, he's good.
0: And the whole clip went like 3 minutes, and there was a lot of poo-poo nasties and talking about, terrorizing small children in a, a small car, whatever. So I cut it off there.
4: You would be Tramp Nasty of the group of us.
0: Tramp Nasty.
1: Do you know any bikers that have done Sturgis and they hated it?
2: Oh, my drunk mom loved it.
1: It's so corporate.
2: My dad did it every year.
1: That was 30 years ago. Yeah. That's when they liked it.
0: Now it's changed.
1: It's all corporate and Cabela's and guys trail. You know what I mean?
2: Yeah.
0: Well, we would send listeners. That was our grand prize for bike nights for many years, is sending people to Sturgis.
1: Yeah. And that's in the middle of nowhere, I guess, huh?
2: Yeah.
1: I've never been.
0: Really,
1: Jerry? We had you pegged for a Sturgis.
2: That scar on your face, where'd you get that? Sturgis.
0: Bon Jovi enlisted some pretty high-powered help to join them for the encore at the end of their final night at Madison Square Garden. That was Sunday night, closed out the band's 9-show residency. So it fits that a musical icon would be called upon to help send the fans home. Fellow Jerseyite Bruce Springsteen joined the band for duets on Bon Jovi's Who Said You Can't Go Home.

0: saying?
1: Bruce, you know, definitely, all you hear is Bruce. A note down. I heard John in there. Yeah.
2: A little bit.
1: I liked it.
3: Trying to save that tour, though. Yeah.
1: Yeah, no doubt.
2: Absolutely.
1: And I love, remember back in the day when they, it was, to pit Jon Bon Jovi, just because of the Jersey connection, they always tried to pit them against one another, and yeah, they couldn't be closer.
3: Yeah.
1: They're really good. I mean, that's good.
2: Yeah.
1: They're good friends.
2: Bob Seger. Bob Seger is going to mark the 20th anniversary of his 16th album. That was Face the Promise, by releasing an expanded edition on September the 18th. It'll be available for the first time on streaming services, and it features 4 bonus tracks. It's also going to be released on a double black vinyl featuring gatefold jacket and 12-page LP-sized booklet. So Seger talked about naming the album Face the Promise.
4: I said, this is a great theme for an album. I like the idea of what's new in America. The promised land to a lot of people around the world is America, United States. And what's new and what can I talk about? And that sort of kind of became the loose theme of the album.
2: I don't remember that album.
1: Yeah, and he re-released, there's word that he sent you guys that.
3: Yeah, he's coming back. No,
1: I think there's a good possibility he's got one more tour in him.
2: Really? Because
1: and he really put an end to it.
2: Yes,
1: when he retired. He said he was done.
2: He dug a hole. He buried it 6 feet under.
3: Do you remember our old head of programming? We interviewed Seger. 15 minutes was fantastic. And then
1: he was so
3: he
1: good
3: called us after and at us because you had him on for 15 minutes and you didn't have him sing.
2: Or get a kazoo and
1: didn't have him sing.
3: Yeah,
1: well, that
3: he wanted
1: was
3: us
1: when
3: to
1: Jimmy
3: sing.
1: Fallon first took over the Tonight Show, and every guest had to do something
3: yes.
1: stupid
2: with the
3: yes.
2: school instruments.
1: Oh,
2: and, yeah,
1: he
2: yeah.
1: wanted radio. He wanted us yeah. to do that. We have Bob Seger, and he wants. You couldn't give him tell him to pick up a kazoo or bang on a pot or
3: yeah,
1: something.
3: Yeah, that's what
1: we're
3: he
1: like,
3: wanted
1: oh,
3: to do.
1: Yeah, well, that was a great 15 minutes yeah. with a Hall of Famer.
3: Hey, Bob. Let's stop the interview right now. Our head of programming, Sex Panther, wants you to bang on a pot. Can you do that for us?
1: Yeah, sing some Donny Iris.
2: Oh, those were the days, weren't they?
1: Hey, Mado.
2: Brett Michaels, he had to pull the plug on 11 shows through August. He is recovering from surgery for a kidney stone. And I won't go into details about the surgery they had to do. Not pleasant. Now, if all goes according to plan, Michaels will resume his Live and Amplified World Tour September the 5th in Bedford, Texas. And you know, I'm all about the rock docs, the rock documentaries.
5: Oh, yeah.
2: This one is on my list. Ringo Starr, Roger Daltrey, Billy Gibbons, Bruce Springsteen, Gene Simmons, Dave Grohl, Joel Elliott, Nancy Wilson, and a crap ton of others are all featured in If These Walls Could Rock. 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
2: It's going to open on August the 14th at the Landmark Theater Sunset in L.A. 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Oh, and here's your narrator for the documentary.
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2: There you go. Apple TV.
1: So was the marquee the one that turned into... Because the famous one that I always, because I stayed there, the Beverly, was that the Hilton next to the, it's right next to the Rainbow on Sunset.
2: Is it?
1: Yeah, okay. Maybe that was the marquee earlier.
2: Early,
1: for
2: back
1: like
2: in
1: Daltrey
2: the day.
1: And those guys.
2: Well, I don't know.
1: Yeah,
2: I'm going to be, I'll tell you after I watch
5: You're
2: the
5: right.
2: documentary.
5: We'll be experts.
2: yeah, Greg and I'll be experts.
3: Did you have sex in the stairway?
1: No, it was really scary. It was too wild. It was way, way too wild.
2: And that's Rock Notes.
0: 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I'm Leslie from Pella Columbus.
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2: Styx in town tonight. We talked with lead singer Lawrence Gowan.
3: But, and I'm not kissing your ass. People who have seen you can back me up. You put on yourself. You're moving. You're into it. You're performing. And we all get older. Are you like sore as hell after a show?
4: Okay. Well, if I have to tell you the truth, when we go on stage, here's what happens. You're 15 years old again. I love Styx music. It's so high energy to begin with.
2: Right.
4: It really has this kinetic feeling to it. And I just feel like I'm gonna throw myself physically into this thing. And you don't feel any pain on stage. You're so full of adrenaline and so full of the audience's good vibes that you don't feel anything. But I will admit to you, yes, by the next morning when I wake up, I know exactly how old I am. Every fiber in my body is telling me, you know, you overdid it last night. Now make sure you overdo it again tonight.
2: Yeah, and stand-up comedy, we used to call that being a ham. You got a little ham in you.
4: You know, I think JY used to say, progressive rock meets pop meets corn meets ham.
3: And you know what? The same goes for your voice. Are you, when you get older, you've seen other artists, and I'm not going to call anyone out, but you've seen other artists kind of, they don't sound the same. You sound the same.
2: Yeah.
3: Is there something you do with your voice? Is there a workout, something you drink that makes you sound as good today as you did 25 years ago?
4: You know, thank you for saying that. Honestly, to me, the most incredible thing in our show is that Tommy Shaw sings Crystal Ball, which is 50 years old this year. Crystal Ball,
2: wow,
4: on the planet half a century. He hits the mark every night on that song and sings it as well, if not better, than he did on the record 50 years. I can't think of another singer that's got a song that's 50 years
2: right.
4: old and can deliver it the way he can. So he sets the bar so high, and I'm really just kind of like, okay, well, I can't let us down. I got to be able to do whatever I can do. And, you know, we do look after ourselves as much as we can. I mean, we take into consideration the fact that, you know, people have gone out of their way to come and see these shows. And so drinking a lot of water, trying to get enough sleep, you know, it's a challenge, but we've done this for our whole life. I'm used to sleeping on a tour bus. Try to eat healthy as much as possible and get ready for 8 o'clock. To me, it's the power of showtime that kind of gets us focused on the entire day and ready to sing the songs properly.
3: Hey, does not being in the Rock Hall piss you off? Because it pisses me off when I look at other bands and I say Styx is 100 times more accomplished than these bands.
4: Mm-hmm.
3: It personally ticks me off, but I'm a fan. Being in the band, does it tick you off that you guys aren't in?
4: Well, this is a question that comes up for about 30 seconds every year on the bus. When I go, oh, look, singing again.
2: Right.
4: And usually it's right around the time when some act that's already in the Rock and Roll Hall of Fame is opening the show for Styx, which we are always very proud of, but it's noted. It's like, this is kind of funny, isn't it?
3: Yeah.
4: It's happened again. I think that the lineup from the 70s, and that would include obviously John Pernazzo and John Sambuski and obviously Dennis DeYoung, I think that those guys really do deserve it. The band has survived over 54 years now. My time in the band, the 27 years, we've been in the top 50 grossing acts in America for over 20 of those years. Our previous album, Crash of the Crown, got to number one on Billboard's rock album charts. That was in 2021. I don't know what else the band can possibly do to qualify for it, but the longer they're not in it, it seems the higher the career keeps climbing. So I don't know if...
3: Maybe like you guys should trash some hotel rooms or something.
4: It's about time we did that.
3: Yeah.
2: and you know, it's got to be...
4: Thank you for that sage advice.
2: It's got to be frustrating, and yet you're professionals. You just continue doing what you're doing and let the chips fall where they may, I guess, by this point.
4: I look at Tommy, J.Y., Chuck. They don't have a whole lot of time to think about it because they're too busy playing 100 shows a year and seeing, you know, thousands and thousands of people on their feet with their arms in the air at the end of every night. That kind of occupies more of their thinking than any more accolades that I still lay up the road, hopefully.
1: It's Torg and Elliot.
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1: Stay hydrated. It's hot out there.
2: So my teenage son just went out in sweatpants and a hoodie. It's 98 degrees. 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If something goes wrong, they'll fix it within 24 hours. They call it their comfort pledge.
1: Get too hot?
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2: 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Should have known.

Summer Tire Auto Service Traffic Center, all clear on the roadways on this beautiful looking Wednesday. No accidents and moving up to speed. And that's traffic. What is that stank? Westerville residents are asking. Details coming up.

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Sunshine 81 today, clear tonight, low 59, sunshine Thursday, high 83, 68 right now. So folks who live in and around the Westerville area say there's a stank in the air. It's a persistent, noxious odor.

0: are believed to be coming from
1: a
0: manufacturer.
1: From my mouth, an obnoxious odor.
2: No,
1: you just
2: stinky.
1: Yeah.
0: Well, that deodorant that Jerry got you
2: that
0: do smell.
2: That should go a long way, yeah. Right? You could eat that.
0: And you're wearing a very nice shirt today. It's the exact same shirt I wore yesterday.
1: Is it?
0: I swear to God it is.
1: How do you know it's a different shirt?
0: It might be. Yeah, it could be mine.
1: I could have been raiding your closet.
0: So,
1: or actually, Greg raided it and gave it to me.
0: So this manufacturing plant, it's on Westerville Road right there at 270. So now the Ohio EPA is considering renewing a permit for the asphalt plant at the site, and neighbors not happy. They're complaining of a lot of burning sensations in their nose, their chest, their throat.
1: Burning sensation.
0: It burns down there.
1: Yeah.
0: It burns when I pee. As well as headaches and a lot of weakness, and they've been reported by residents. So this group called Citizen Pollution Watch, they've documented hundreds of complaints, and now they're urging residents to submit their complaints during the public comment period. There's a Grove City couple, and you know how I feel about Columbus Water. Their water bills totaling over $6,000.
2: Ouch.
0: Due to a continuously running water-powered sump pump. So it's not the meter. Now, the couple, they've never had any issues with their water bill before. Good for them. They were shocked at this. So despite they've already paid like $4,000, but the balance continues to grow. And it's stressing them out, and it's causing some financial issues. So Columbus Water discovered the sump pump issue during an inspection. They replaced the meter, leading to normal readings. And the city plans to launch a new customer portal to help identify potential leaks a lot sooner. And yes, the 2026 Ohio State Fair. Let's talk about the butter cow and calf, along with a butter Statue of Liberty, all to celebrate America's 250th birthday. The sculptor and his team crafted over 2,100 pounds of butter into various patriotic symbols, including the American and Ohio flags, and the exhibit kept secret until the reveal yesterday also includes a butter bald eagle that is highly impressive.
2: Butter bald eagle.
1: Yeah, it is.
0: It's the wingspan. I mean, I saw the pictures of it. I saw your video. We're going to go see it again today. I mean, man, it's incredible.
1: It is.
0: Also an Uncle Sam hat wearing calf, which is adorable.
3: Aww.
0: So, yeah, we will see you at the Stick Show tonight at the Celeste Center.
1: Absolutely.
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0: Wilson, we put new windows in a Dublin home last week. You wouldn't believe how much new light was let in. 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
1: You don't need fancy windows to change the mood of a room, Leslie. 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Wilson's Wicks, my new candle line. Here, smell this one.
0: Oh, that's bad.
1: I call it warm tuna salad. 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
1: Tomorrow's definitive answer is a good one involving music. You will like it. Plenty of conversation with you on that topic. We will have a recap of the Stick show. See you tonight at the State Fair. That is going to be an awesome
2: Tori's going to be in the diarrhea room all day tomorrow.
1: No.
2: Yeah, you're going to eat some fried food tonight.
1: Oh, I definitely
2: am. And then tomorrow morning, yeah. You're just going to be like, I got to run.
1: I've kind of, that first bathroom is kind of mine.
2: Yeah.
1: With the bidet in it. It's kind of, everybody knows it.
3: That kid down the hall uses it a lot.
1: Which kid?
3: DJ.
1: Oh, does he?
3: Oh,
1: he does a dump
3: every bit
1: in it.
3: That you do. He
1: dumps
3: certainly
1: it?
3: Does.
4: Yes, he does. Yeah. Why do you think it smells like Lysol every time you go by
1: then
4: there?
1: Then I'm going to move. Yeah. I'm going to go to the one down.
2: No. Yeah.
4: No, he defiles that bathroom all the time.
2: He does.
4: That
2: one.
1: So I'm going to do the other one then.
3: He does.
1: He can have one and I'll take the one down the
4: hall. I think there's been some upper deckers left in there a couple times. Yeah. And just
1: do you know what an upper decker is?
4: Yes.
1: Isn't it when you close the lid,
4: well, when you sit on it and it comes back up underneath the seat.
1: No, that's not an upper decker.
4: Oh, it's not? Okay.
1: No, an upper decker is when you close the lid and you take it on top of the lid, right?
2: I thought an upper decker was the tank behind you. You go inside the tank.
1: Oh, okay.
3: The upper deck.
1: That's new.
3: The upper deck.
1: Well, the lid would be the upper deck. If I close the lid, the upper deck.
2: So you go on. I think all of them. Let's give them all a shot.
4: You know what? I think they all qualify as an upper decker. Let's just say a messy poop. Okay, that's all.
1: 821-9696, what's an upper decker? I need to know before this show ends. What's an upper decker?
3: I got questions.
1: Yeah.
3: So if you do it on the top of the seat, you're making a point.
1: Yes, that's.
4: But are you talking on the lid of the tank?
3: It's what's your thing called? A yogi?
4: Pugsy.
3: A Pugsy.
1: Yeah.
3: It's just a Pugsy.
1: No, a Pugsy is at a business or a house.
2: Not in a bathroom.
4: It's
1: revenge. A Pugsy is a revenge
3: poop. But an upper deck, why would you do that upper deck then? That's revenge.
1: Yeah, but this is at a public
3: place. Someone's got to clean it.
1: This is a different type of revenge, though. An upper decker.
2: And my version's in the tank.
4: Christian. In the tank.
2: So you take the lid off, and then you go in the tank and you replace the lid.
4: I've never heard that before.
3: I've never heard
1: of your version.
2: It just sits there, marinates. You do that as a revenge at somebody's house.
1: And what's a steaming Carl?
2: Oh, gross.
4: Okay, No.
1: I don't know what that is. I've just heard.
4: And you know what? I don't think we need to know. So moving along.
1: Well, you know what
2: a
1: it is
2: Blumpkin?
1: Then.
2: Are you
4: allowed
2: to say
4: Blumpkin?
1: No, don't say Blumpkin. Don't say Blumpkin.
4: Oh, what a way to end a Wednesday.
1: All right, Christy.
4: All right. So coming up, the title of this song came from when the singer was watching an old Three Stooges movie. That's one of your classic nooners. Happy midday on the way.
0: It's Torg and Elliot.
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0: Happy Wednesday. Classic Rock QFM 96, Christy. Today, the opening day of the Ohio State Fair, running for 2 weeks, over a million visitors going to be descending on Columbus. And of course, we have the Styx and Don Felder show this evening at the Celeste Center. You'll definitely see me and the husband there. Torg and his wife are going to be there, and all of you are going to be there as well. Also, a couple changes this year. Well, no, it's not a change. It's something they need to continue to do. These damn teen thug takeovers. There is a youth curfew in effect. So six, and this made me laugh, 6 o'clock every night at the fair. No one under the age of 18 can enter the state fair unless they're accompanied by a responsible, sober adult over the age of 21. So good luck with that.
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Guess what? Joe Bonamassa and Government Mule. It's their Night of Genuine Rock Tour coming to Rose Music Center at the Heights on Tuesday, August the 11th. 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High 81, clear 59 the low, and sunshine for Thursday and a high 83.

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I'm showing some leg today. We don't have a real strict dress code here as long as you are wearing a shirt and shoes. And for Torg, pants, then you're okay. But since I'm heading right to the state fair after I get off here, I thought, I'm just going to wear some shorts. And I shaved, so that's good. Coming up tomorrow, the weather again today is going to be beautiful, even more beautiful tomorrow for the QFM 96 Bike Night Tour. Stop number two, week number two, Ramsey's Pizza and Pub in Marysville. 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And the Punishers are featured motorcycle organization. Looking forward to seeing you. It was packed up tight last Thursday.

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Breaking on through Classic Rock QFM 96 from your Sears Heating and Cooling Weather Center. 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Sunshine 81 today. Clear 58 your low tonight, and sunshine returns for your Thursday heading into the weekend and a high tomorrow of 83. Nope.

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0: Live Outdoor. That's the 19th of August. And Alabama Shakes and Tedeschi Trucks Band at Riverbed as well on the 26th of August. All the details and all the shows listed at QFM96.com. It's Christy. Welcome to your Wednesday, everybody. And the guitarist says this is the ultimate song defining the band. Your first classic Nooner on the way.
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I completely forgot that Motley Crue is still out on the road. In fact, they're going to be at River Bend on August the 25th. Also, Britt Floyd, Kemp.

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Alex Lifeson says this is the ultimate Rush song. It's about people who run governments and how they should be responsible for initiating harmony among themselves, just as blue-collar workers do. And achieving your goal is like sailing. Someone needs to guide you or be your role model, but you have to draw the charts to navigate toward your destiny. Since this was originally released, it appeared on several other Rush albums, including all of their live albums. This wasn't on the set list for their 2002 Vapor Trails tour until they played it in South America, the last two shows. The decision was made to include it due to how popular it was with their fans there. Therefore, it was included on Rush in Rio. Happy 73rd birthday today to Geddy.

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8: You know what you...

Gene Simmons said the genesis of this song originally came from Bad Bad Lovin', which hadn't made it into the Kiss recording repertoire. Nobody seemed to like it well enough, so I kept refining it. Then one day, I was watching the Three Stooges and something jumped out at me. It was a passage where the Three Stooges had snuck into a hospital, donned surgical equipment, and made believe they were doctors, and they kept running back and forth from room to room with a public address system saying, "Calling Dr. Howard!" And then I thought of reworking the chorus idea into calling Dr. Love, who has a peculiar way of injecting his patients. It was on this day in 2007 that heart problems forced Paul Stanley to abandon a show in California. Paramedics stopped and restarted his heart to give it a regular rhythm after his heart spontaneously jumped to 190 plus beats per minute. From 1977's Rock and Roll Over, it's Kiss with Calling Dr. Love, your second classic Nooner, QFN 96.

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1: First guy to ever drink milk. 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
2: Yeah.
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Bret Michaels will be back on the road soon, resuming his tour. He had kidney stones and had to have surgery to remove them. Ouch. And this is one of my favorite songs from this artist. Enjoy. 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

0: Already trying to figure out what sweet treat I'm going to have at the Ohio State Fair that will more than likely put me into a diabetic coma. But that's what the fair is all about. 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

0: it's going to be a killer show with Styx and Don Felder tonight, Ohio State Fair opening day at the Celeste Center. 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Sunshine 81 today, clear tonight, low 59, and sunshine again for Thursday and a high of 83.
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0: Classic Rock QFM 96, working second shift with Big Rick. Good afternoon. I want to start by lighting a fire under somebody's ass. I have to ask this question because I really don't know what I think about it, or should I care about it? Am I not concerned enough about it? I don't know. So here we go. Every time I scroll through my social feed, there are articles and just straight up agony over flock cameras. I guess I don't really even care enough. I think that's probably part of it. Like, I'm not doing anything wrong, so I guess I'm not really concerned, but also I hate the idea of it. Where are you guys with this? 614-821-9696, 614-821-9696. Text me and let me know. Are you mad? Do you think it's a good idea? Are you out there busting them up? Because that apparently seems to be people's favorite pastime now, is just breaking them and going to jail. Let's talk about it. I got Rush, The Offspring, and Bon Jovi coming up too. 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

Classic Rock QFM 96, working second shift with Big Rick, and apparently you guys hate the flock cameras. Okay, I'm in. I didn't like the idea of it, but some of you have educated me with quite colorful language, I must add. You guys hate these things. All right, I'm in. I'm in with you. I got Def Leppard and Aerosmith coming up right now. It's Bon Jovi on second shift.

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0: Classic Rock QFM 96, working second shift with Big Rick, and that is the Foo Fighters. That show in Cleveland is coming up pretty fast. I think it's the second week of August. So if you've never seen the Foo Fighters live, it's worth the trip up to Cleveland. They are fantastic. One of my all-time favorite memories was going to the 20th anniversary concert of the Foo Fighters at RFK Stadium, and it was mind-blowing. I've seen them a few times since then, but that particular show will always stand out. So will this one. If you win tickets to this, you're going to have a hell of a good time. Joe Bonamassa and Government Mule, they are coming to the Rose Music Center at the Heights on Tuesday, August 11th. 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I got more rock coming up for you as we get through this afternoon. Tom Petty, we got Van Halen, Motley Crue lined up for you next on Classic Rock QFM 96.
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And coming up, we're going to talk about a way for you to help officers and first responders with PTSD. And you might even get something awesome for your time, effort, and a little bit of cash. We'll talk about it after the police. Right now, you're getting Van Halen.

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0: Classic Rock QFM 96 Second Shift with Big Rick, and this is something obviously we care about greatly here. We have the Red, White, and Q Fund, and we talk about that a lot. And we don't, honestly, I don't know that we talk about it enough. It's such an important thing here in our community. We raise money and then help out first responder organizations with the money that we raise all year long. And that's certainly what big part of Bike Night is, and really a lot of initiatives we have. But this is a, this had to be such a tough thing. After 22 years since the shooting at the El Rosa, which of course is no longer there, and Dimebag, his life was taken, one of the cops that responded to this, he met a lot of people along the way and has a lot of memorabilia in the world of rock and roll, and he is selling this stuff to raise money to help out other programs for first responders that have PTSD from seeing some of the things that they see. It's a wonderful gesture, and obviously something that's super important, not just to us here, but should be important to everyone, that our first responders are being well taken care of. You can get the link to the memorabilia auction, which is tonight at 7 o'clock, I believe. You can do that. It's on 10TV on their Facebook, social media pages. Go check it out. There might be something awesome there you can't live without. I got Boston coming up, Third Eye Blind, John Mellencamp. It's Classic Rock, QFM 96.
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2: Big Rick, freeways don't look too bad. Of course, it is the first day of the Ohio State Fair, so I-71 around the State Fair exits, 11th Avenue, 17th Avenue, might be a little busier than normal. We do have a disabled vehicle on the southeast side. This is on southbound 270, right after 33. That disabled vehicle is blocking the left lane. Some minor delays there. Look out for the potholes. It is pothole season. 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See stores for details. 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

Classic Rock UFM 96, second shift with Big Rick, and a happy anniversary to the Wagon Queen Family Truckster. You know what I'm talking about, National Lampoon's Vacation. 43 years ago today, we were introduced to that, honey. And boy, it's still funny. Talk about, there aren't that many movies that stand up to the test of time, but Vacation certainly does. I got Third Eye Blind and Aerosmith coming up after John Mellencamp.

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1: Second floor, hardware, children's wear, ladies' lingerie. Oh, good morning, Mr. Tyler. Going down?

0: Classic Rock QFM 96 with Journey. You're listening to Second Shift, and that's going to pay off for you coming up in the next hour. Perhaps you can call it the luck of the Irish. I have a pair of Dublin Irish Festival tickets to pass off to you. It's the 3-day Irish celebration, the largest in the world, might I say. There are Irish games, food and entertainment, so much more. It's going through the 31st to August 2nd at Kaufman Park, but coming up at 4 o'clock, or after 4, I should say. I do have an opportunity for you to win free ones, so you don't have to pay for them, because I'm nice. I've got AC/DC and Billy Squire loaded for you next. Also, Metallica. It's Classic Rock, QFM 96.
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2: Big Rick, southeast outer belt disabled vehicle partially blocking the left lane. Minor delay, southbound 270 after 33. From the QFM 96 Sears Heating and Cooling Weather Center, they're not plumbers, they're not electricians. 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Clear skies tonight, low 58, high tomorrow 83 with plenty of sunshine. I'm Jim Thomas, traffic and weather, QFM 96.
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0: Classic Rock QFM 96, working second shift with Big Rick. And I have read this story a few times over the last couple of years, how Americans are smoking so many less cigarettes. Well, for the first time, according to this Gallup poll, Americans, more of them are smoking weed than cigarettes. I can't believe that. I mean, you think about all the, you think about Nancy Reagan, just say no to drugs, right? And now drugs seem to be more popular than cigarettes. I remember being a kid, my dad pulling up to the convenience store in my neighborhood. It was called the AM/PM, and he had a note that said, "Please sell this kid cigarettes. I'm in the truck." And I'd hand it to the clerk. The clerk look outside, wave, and then hand me a pack of cigarettes when I handed over, you know, a couple of bucks. I just found out recently, because I'm not a smoker, that cigarettes are well over $10 a pack. I couldn't believe that. Some cases more expensive. So maybe weed's cheaper. I have no idea, but that is a pretty crazy statistic. I got more rock coming and tickets to give to you to the Dublin Irish Festival. Pearl Jam, Stone Temple Pilots, and Guns N' Roses coming up on Classic Rock QFM 96.
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2: Southeast side accident scene. The left lane is blocked eastbound 33 at Hamilton Road. This one's about a 3 to 4 minute delay. And on the southwest side, Grove City, northbound 71 at 270. The left lane is blocked with an accident. 1 to 2 minute delay there. 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

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This is where the legends come out to play. Still cranking it up.

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You're working second shift with Big Rick, and because you have done that so kindly, I want to repay the favor. I want to give you a chance to go see the Dublin Irish Festival. I've got a pair of tickets for that. It is the largest three-day Irish celebration in the world. Features Irish games, food, entertainment, so much more. It's going through the 31st of July to August 2nd at Kauffman Park. And right now, I need you to be Texter 50 to 614-821-9696. 614-821-9696. And just text me green, the word green. Here's Guns N' Roses.

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0: 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You're working second shift with Big Rick, and congratulations to Roger Klein in Westerville. 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Maybe you guys are getting ready to head out to the Stick Show tonight. 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I got Tom Petty, Ozzy, and Stevie Ray Vaughan loaded for you next on Classic Rock, QFM 96.
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2: Big Rick, the accident scene in Grove City now on the right shoulder, northbound 71 at 270 in Grove City on the southwest side. Still about a 1 to 2 minute delay. And on the north outer belt, eastbound 270 between 315 and 23, right shoulder's blocked with an accident. 1 to 2 minute delay there. From the QFM 96 Sears Heating and Cooling Weather Center, they're not plumbers, they're not electricians. 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Clear tonight, low 58, sunshine tomorrow, 83. QFM 96 Traffic and Weather, I'm Jim Thomas.

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0: 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Well, not only have I been able to do pretty much anything I wanted, just the other night, I went bowling. 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

0: Plus Brock, QFM 96, working second shift with Big Rick and the Georgia Satellites. Congratulations to one of our favorite local watering holes. According to USA Today, Land Grant Brewing is one of the best bars of 2026. I will say this, I went past there for a World Cup game, and I couldn't even get in. There were that many people there. It's a great place. So congratulations to those guys. It is the vibe of Land Grant is fantastic. So I'm glad USA Today acknowledged what a great watering hole it is. We've got more rock coming up featuring The Offspring, Skynyrd, and Bon Jovi. It's all right here on Classic Rock, QFM 96, second shift.
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2: Big Rick, no accident scenes right now. A little bit slower than normal traffic on 161 westbound in between 62 and Hamilton Road. That's about a 5-minute delay. 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

Musk brought QFM 96 with the Eagles working second shift. The Eagles, of course, were the first band to have a residency at the Sphere in Las Vegas. Well, turns out that Rush is also on the verge of doing so. I think that is going to be the wave of the future for our favorite aging rock stars. It's a hell of a lot easier to sit in Vegas and let people come to you. But man, it is so good. We got Bon Jovi coming up right now. It's the Offspring.

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0: Classic Rock, QFM 96, working second shift with Big Rick. Bon Jovi there, now done with his residency at Madison Square Garden. He got to the end of that. Bruce Springsteen came out. They are, of course, good friends and both New Jersey natives. And it was pretty cool to see. He has those three other shows left in Europe, and that's it. I think we might have heard the last of Bon Jovi. We have certainly not heard the last of the Dublin Irish Festival. In fact, we haven't even heard the beginning yet, because it hasn't start until July 31st. So coming up in just a couple of days, it runs through the 2nd at Kauffman Park. It is the largest three-day Irish celebration in the world. It has the Irish games, the food, entertainment, so much more. I gave away tickets in the 4 o'clock hour. Don't worry, I've got tickets for the rest of the week. We'll do that at 4 o'clock again tomorrow. More rock coming to you. I got it from Billy Idol, Soundgarden. We got Lit. Stay here. It's Classic Rock, QFM 96, second shift.
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2: Big Rick, freeways looking good, no reported accidents, a little bit slower than normal in the New Albany area. 161 westbound as you head past Route 62 towards Hamilton Road. You're slowing down. It's about a 5 to 6 minute delay. From the QFM 96 Sears Heating and Cooling Weather Center, they're not plumbers, they're not electricians. 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Clear skies tonight, low 58, sunshine tomorrow, 83. With traffic and weather on QFM 96, I'm Jim Thomas.
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Classic Rock QFM 96 with Billy Idol, White Wedding. It is, in fact, a nice day. I don't know if you need to start again, but it is actually quite nice outside. Aerosmith and Skid Row are on the way. Soundgarden is now.

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I want to talk about it in just a couple of minutes. Right now, you got Def Leppard.

0: Classic Rock QFM 96, working second shift with Big Rick. And I watched all the Tony Romo videos I could watch of his DUI arrest, and I realized that I got no pleasure out of it. I don't like Tony Romo as a football player. I actually think he's a hilarious commentator. He calls the plays before they actually happen. I don't know, for some reason, find joy in that. But I found no joy out of watching him get arrested for a DUI because it just wasn't funny. Like, and it happens. And I don't know if I'm getting soft in my old age or what, but, you know, he went to the golf course and he tied one on and played golf and he drove. It's a mistake. And a lot of people make mistakes. People you know make mistakes. People you love make mistakes. You make mistakes. I make mistakes. So I don't know. I just didn't get that same, like it wasn't funny. And it shouldn't be. So I'm glad I still have some human feelings inside of me for a football player I hated on the field, but, you know, not in real life. I feel good about myself, actually. I'm a humanitarian. Foo Fighters in Boston, Blue Oyster Cult are coming up on Classic Rock QFM 96.
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2: Rick, we are going to close things out this afternoon with two disabled vehicles westbound 270 at 315. The disabled vehicle on the right shoulder, about a 1 minute delay, and southbound 71 at Weber Road, also disabled vehicle on the right shoulder, 1 minute delay. 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Beautiful evening tonight, clear skies, 58. Sunshine tomorrow, 83. With QFM 96 Traffic and Weather, I'm Jim Thomas.
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0: increasing cause of death in America. 43,000 will die in a car or truck crash. 6,000 will die working on the job. I'm John Morgan of Morgan & Morgan, and we represent many of these families. 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

0: 96 BOC. That's it. I'm wrapping it up. Tomorrow morning, though, when you get up with Torgan Elliott, you're going to have a chance to win tickets to go see Joe Bonamassa and Government Mule. 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I am going to wrap up this show momentarily. 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
2: Rick, we're going to close things out this afternoon with two disabled vehicles westbound 270 at 315. The disabled vehicle on the right shoulder, about a 1 minute delay, and southbound 71 at Weber Road, also disabled vehicle on the right shoulder, 1 minute delay. From the QFM 96 Sears Heating and Cooling Weather Center, they're not plumbers, they're not electricians. 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Beautiful evening tonight, clear skies, 58. Sunshine tomorrow, 83. With QFM 96 Traffic and Weather, I'm Jim Thomas.
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Your nighttime supervisor, Dave Mann, coming in. He'll be here until midnight. He's got rock and roll from Journey and George Thurgood ready to go. I remind you, you are listening to Classic Rock QFM 96 Columbus, Ohio. 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

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Foo Fighters going to start their stadium tour. They will play in Cleveland, Huntington Bank Field, Monday night, August 10th.

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Guitar hotshot Joe Bonamassa sharing the stage this summer with Government Mule. A night of genuine rock is what it is being billed as. It'll play the Rose on Tuesday, August 11th, tomorrow morning. Torrig and Elliott give you another shot to win your tickets. 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